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5: It's therefore Ravi Lissado for my Zandara album, Oh Good Charlotte, The Young and the Hopeless. Emilia Nigid Shaska Hain, Bula Mick Jagger, August Keith Richards, Lechela, Istoshin Isasana, August Hussy She the Kinds for Kyol, Gian Tamalin, Hussy, The Rolling Stones. It's air for Ravi Lissachacht, Vielvis Presley, Egbor on Lista Dini Kalula, Atomarv, I Forbes, Imlina, Forshe, Kara Ni $1 million. Freshen, Aaronista, V. John Lennon, George Harrison, James Brown, August, Bob Marley. It's air for Mila Niged Shachtu, Formuds, Ankie Dauron, O Elton John, Your Song.
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5: 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Here's a simple bit of physics that's worth carrying around with you every time you get behind the wheel. Doubling your speed doesn't just double your stopping distance, it roughly quadruples it. Go twice as fast, and by the time you've reacted and braked, you'll have travelled about four times as far before you stop. It's one of those facts that's easy to nod along to and still not really feel, because most of us don't experience road safety as physics. We experience it as a normal drive that always seems to work out fine. And for the vast, vast majority of journeys, it does. But stopping distance is exactly the kind of thing that only matters on the one day it matters, and by then, it's too late to relearn it. Think about the roads you drive most often. A route to work, the road outside your own house, the school run. On a dry road at 50 kilometres an hour, a car needs roughly 13 metres to stop after the driver reacts. At 60, that jumps to around 18 metres. It might not sound like a huge difference until you picture a child or a cyclist standing exactly where those extra 5 metres would have made all the difference. Wet roads, worn tyres, and a driver who's distracted or tired all make stopping distances longer again, sometimes much longer. So the margin you think you have is often smaller than you assume. The practical takeaway is straightforward. Leave yourself room. A little more space to the car in front. A little less space on a road you don't know well. A little more caution in the wet. It costs you almost nothing in journey time, and it's exactly the kind of margin that keeps a near miss, rather than something much worse. Most drivers never consciously think about stopping distance from one year to the next, which is exactly why it's worth deliberately reminding yourself of it now and again, before it becomes the difference that matters. A road safety message from Sunshine 106.8, funded by the News Reporting Scheme.

Great to be with you this Tuesday night at Sunshine 106.8, Dublin's easy place to relax. And if you're looking to unwind and chill out, we've got more of your mellow favourites on the way.

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1: It's almost Halloween, and all this week on the More Music Drive, we're giving you the opportunity to celebrate it with something a little different. To celebrate Loo Festival of Light, which comes to Drogheda later this month, and with thanks to Visit Louth, we're giving you the chance to win some amazing prizes. Every afternoon, you could win a pass to Escape Rooms Drogheda brand new Street Quest, an immersive outdoor adventure game where you'll step into the legend of sound while exploring Drogheda, specially launched to celebrate the Loo Festival. But not only that, you could also win an overnight stay for two at the award-winning Marcy Hotel in Drogheda, with breakfast, duo board for two, bubbly in your room, and more. From ancient myths to modern adventures, Louth is where legends come to life. So for that, and as always, perfect music to keep you relaxed through the afternoon, join me all this week from two.
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3: Hi, I'm Megan Scully, and this is Crack August Kjol on Sunshine 106.8. It's air four, Mila Nige, Shachtahocht, vi Dolly Parton Cluduch on Irish Playboy, vi Jigeda Ronnie Tira Cluduch. Igor Vilestoyeg, former Dantaron Dunfishan Skyfall.

0: Carrefour Govila Ni. For Stephen Gately, Oh Boys on Boss, in Mallorca, is Spain. Ni Roche, Otsuchatri. It's Air 4 Milanige Dotokar. Hui, I just called to say I love you, Les Stevie Wonder, in the Yates Botas de Kortacha.
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1: Located near Dunleary Town Centre between Glasthoole and the seafront, the People's Park is a public park where a former Martello Tower was built in 1805. The park was developed by the then Kingston Town Commissioners towards the end of the 19th century in the formal Victorian style. It was enclosed by wrought iron railings and gates, with the most prominent entrances off Georgia Street and Queen's Road. The park was officially opened to the public on September 29, 1890 by its designer Mr. J. L. Robinson, chairman of the Kingston Town Commissioners. The park is approximately 2 hectares in size and is bounded by Summerhill Road, Park Road and a railway cutting. There is a bandstand in the centre of the park with a playground to the east. There are 2 fountains in the park as well as tea rooms and a garden for the blind. The park comes alive every Sunday when market vendors sell a variety of food and crafts at the market stalls throughout the year. For Sunshine 106.8, I'm Niamh Kavanagh.

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4: Sunshine, sunshine, 106.8.
5: It's 6 o'clock. Good morning. I'm Tara Duggan. Gardaí investigating the murder of four members of the same family in Waterford have carried out a series of searches across the city overnight. Detectives supported by armed Gardaí searched a number of properties as part of their investigation into the suspected arson attack which killed a couple and two of their children. Two other children are fighting for their lives in hospital. Our chief reporter Barry White is in Waterford.
6: Gardaí carried out searches at a number of properties across Waterford last night as their investigation into the murder of Philip and Kim English and their two children intensifies. Drug-related activity and drug debt intimidation are understood to be a central line of inquiry. Gardaí have also received doorbell camera footage from residents in the Birchwood estate. Meanwhile, the family's two surviving children remain critically ill in hospital in Dublin. A prayer vigil will take place in Waterford at 5 o'clock this evening.
5: The largest public sector strike in decades gets underway today. Schools and colleges and courts are all closed, along with council buildings, libraries and government offices. However, public transport is expected to run normally. Thousands of patients face disruption to hospital services. Routine appointments and planned procedures are expected to be hit, although emergency care will continue. The HSE's chief clinical officer, Dr. Colm Henry, says they're working with unions to ensure continuity of urgent critical care.
7: People that urgent and critical treatments will continue undisruptedly, working with the unions nationally and regionally to ensure continuity of urgent and critical services. And these, of course, include emergency departments, ambulance services, critical time-sensitive healthcare needs such as urgent cancer treatment and dialysis will continue.
5: The Pope has been diagnosed with lung cancer following an operation in Rome. The Vatican has confirmed the 71-year-old pontiff had a lower lobe of his right lung removed during the procedure. Gavin Ashenden, associate editor of the Catholic Herald, is describing it as sad news.
8: He'll have 1.4 billion people praying for him. And it's a reminder that we're all, our lives are lent to us and we have to return them. But we're praying that he'll recover fully.
5: Industrial pollution in Ireland is rising again, with emissions from industry set to miss the government's 2030 target by a wide margin. The Climate Change Advisory Council says Ireland produces almost 17 million tonnes of waste a year, with more than a third of household and similar waste exported for treatment. Ireland has the second worst record in the EU for reusing recycled materials. The prosecution opens its case today in the rape and sexual assault trial of British comedian Russell Brand. The 51-year-old actor and comedian denies seven offences involving six women between 1999 and 2009. Sky's crime correspondent Martin Brunt says the judge has laid down some ground rules for the jury, which was sworn in at Southwark Crown Court yesterday.
9: He made the point that there's a lot of information about Russell Brand out on the internet, some good, some bad, he said, but they should ignore all that. And certainly do not go looking for any more, and also not to discuss the case with anybody.
5: Households are being urged to check their breakfast cereals this morning following a recall over possible insect contamination. The Food Safety Authority of Ireland says specific batches of Ready Breck Original and Tesco Super Smooth Porridge may contain flour beetles. Consumers are being advised not to eat the affected products and to check the batch details on the FSA's website. A former gang leader has been sentenced to 40 years behind bars for orchestrating the killing of rapper Tupac Shakur in 1996. 63-year-old Dwayne Davis was found guilty of first-degree murder by a court in LA in August. The drive-by shooting of the 25-year-old became one of America's most notorious cold cases. Tupac's godfather, Jamal Joseph, says Davis has never shown remorse.
10: It was always described as a badge of honor. No reflection on a life that was taken, the life of an artist, an activist, a musician, a brother, a son, a godson who had so much promise, who brought so much joy to the world.
5: And that's your news update. It's now 4 minutes past six.
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11: Mostly dry apart from the chance of a few spots of drizzle, with some bright or sunny spells before becoming cloudy. It will be rather windy with highest temperatures of 15 to 17 degrees. That's the latest from the Sunshine Newsroom. We'll have more in an hour.
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1: Nothing's going to stop us now on Sunshine 106.8. Dublin's easy place to relax. Hope you had a good Tuesday. Welcome to the middle of the week, Wednesday, 14th of October. Hope you can stay with me for breakfast, for relaxing songs, great music, all the bits of news and gossip in between you need to get informed. Travel and weather updates too, with Gilbert O'Sullivan after the Righteous Brothers. You know.

0: Starting off cloudy and dry for Wednesday, 14th of October. Rain spreading in throughout the day and the evening, and nice turning heavy at times, and a rather windy day too. Highs of 15 to 17 degrees with Stevie Wonder, Part-Time Lover, on Sunshine 106.8, Dublin's easy place to relax. I see the lightsaber Darth Vader used to defeat Luke Skywalker in The Empire Strikes Back is going under the hammer for €88,000. It was used in the Cloud City duel, which Darth Vader revealed he was Luke's father, that particular sequence before he sliced off his hands. And various other memorabilia from Star Wars at auctions as part of this heritage auction on November 12th. So there are models, blasters, and other bits and pieces from the Star Wars movies. I think there's Yoda's puppet hand as well. I would love the full original Darth Vader outfit. That'd be quite a... I'm sure that would fetch quite a bit now at auction. Imagine that sitting in the corner of your living room. Coming up, we got the celeb birthdays of the day for you. Hits 2 from Leanne Rimes and Roxette on the way on Sunshine 106.8.
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0: 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I'm Robbie Fogarty, checking on the celeb birthdays for Wednesday, October 14th. Ben Whishaw, who played Q in the Daniel Craig era James Bond movies, is 46. And voiced Paddington as well. Very talented actor. Steve Coogan is 61 today, with Justin Hayward, who a lot of fans will know from The War of the Worlds and Forever Autumn. He's 88 today. Ralph Lauren is 87, with Shona McGarty, who played Whitney on EastEnders, 35 today. And Cliff Richard is celebrating his 86th birthday today. So lots of legends on our celeb birthday list this morning. And Julie Dawson, the legend of Hillcrest Way in Lucan, is our birthday girl this morning and has been crowned by our buddy Hillary. Julie, happy birthday to you from all of us on Sunshine 106.8, where we're back in a minute with Westlife and the Temptations on Sunshine Breakfast.
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See, Sacha Baron Cohen is set to star in Quentin Tarantino's first ever play, The Poppin' Jay Cavalier, which is going to be debuting at London's Phoenix Theatre in February of next year. It's been described as a swashbuckling comedy set in 1830s Europe, and it's his first ever play, and it's inspired by those adventure epics and sparkling romances of the stage and screen, and follows Rupert Sebastian Thomas, played by Baron Cohen, the world's greatest actor, performing in Paris, a Comédie Française, and will feature a Tarantino signature style and wit, and will be a celebration with acrobatic swordplay and daring deeds. I can just imagine in the front row, John Travolta and Samuel L. Jackson in their characters from Pulp Fiction, sitting eating their popcorn, watching this play, which I'm sure will be a big draw for Tarantino fans. Earth, Wind and Fire on the way for you shortly. We'll check in on the travel situation around Dublin before 7 o'clock news with Linda Ronstadt and Aaron Neville in the meantime. I Don't Know Much on Sunshine 106.8.

Wednesday's going to kick off cloudy but dry, with the rain spreading in throughout the day and the late evening and into the night, turning heavy at times. It's going to be a windy day too for the 14th of October. Highs of between 15 and 17 degrees with Earth, Wind and Fire. After the Love Is Gone on Sunshine 106.8, Dublin's easy place to relax. You can stay with me for more great tunes. After the 7 o'clock news, it's from Take That and the Commodores. Got some Ed Sheeran for you as well. We'll check in on the celeb goss and entertainment news of the day in the next 35 minutes or so. Latest news and travel next from the Sunshine Newsroom.

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1: It's almost Halloween, and all this week on The More Music Drive, we're giving you the opportunity to celebrate it with something a little different. 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But not only that, you could also win an overnight stay for two at the award-winning Marcy Hotel in Drogheda, with breakfast, duo board for two, bubbly in your room, and more. 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So for that, and as always, perfect music to keep you relaxed through the afternoon, join me all this week from two.
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10: South Circular Road's busy between Cunningham Road Junction and John's Road this morning, with the Grand Canal inbound busy before Portobello Bridge. Amiens Street's queuing from Connolly Station to Beresford Place, with some busy traffic on the N3 inbound this morning.
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13: With the latest from the Sunshine Newsroom, I'm Brona Cox. Gardaí investigating the murder of four members of the same family in Waterford have carried out a series of searches across the city overnight. Detectives, supported by armed Gardaí, searched a number of properties as part of their investigation into the suspected arson attack which killed a couple and two of their children. Two other children are fighting for their lives in hospital. Chief reporter Barry White is in Waterford.
14: Gardaí carried out searches at a number of properties across Waterford last night as their investigation into the murder of Philip and Kim English and their two children intensifies. Drug-related activity and drug debt intimidation are understood to be a central line of inquiry. Gardaí have also received doorbell camera footage from residents in the Birchwood estate. Meanwhile, the family's two surviving children remain critically ill in hospital in Dublin. A prayer vigil will take place in Waterford at 5 o'clock this evening.
13: The biggest public service strike in more than 15 years will bring widespread disruption across the country today. Schools are closed and hospital appointments cancelled as thousands of public sector workers take to picket lines. Lindsay Dolan reports.
15: From hospitals and classrooms to government offices and the courts, today's strike is affecting almost every area of public life. Emergency medical care will continue, but routine appointments and procedures are being cancelled. Many council and government services are shut with picket lines outside Leinster House, but public transport is expected to run normally. At the heart of the dispute is pay, with unions demanding an inflation-beating increase after the last public service agreement expired in June.
13: The Pope has been diagnosed with lung cancer following an operation in Rome. The Vatican has confirmed the 71-year-old pontiff had a lower lobe of his right lung removed during the procedure. Gavin Ashenden, associate editor of the Catholic Herald, says it's very sad news.
16: He'll have 1.4 billion people praying for him. And it's a reminder that we've all, our lives are lent to us and we have to return them. But we're praying that he'll recover fully.
13: The prosecution opens its case today in the rape and sexual assault trial of British comedian Russell Brand. The 51-year-old actor and comedian denies seven offences involving six women between 1999 and 2009. Sky's crime correspondent Martin Brunt says the judge has laid down some ground rules for the jury, which was sworn in yesterday at London's Southwark Crown Court.
17: He made the point that there's a lot of information about Russell Brand out on the internet, some good, some bad, he said, but they should ignore all that and certainly do not go looking for any more, and also not to discuss the case with anybody.
13: And former US President Barack Obama has been awarded an honorary doctorate by Queen's University Belfast. At a special ceremony yesterday, he praised Northern Ireland's progress since the Good Friday Agreement and urged young people to continue building a peaceful future. President Obama, who has Irish ancestry, described the peace agreement as a shining example of what can happen when people put aside old wounds. But he also warned peace and democracy can never be taken for granted. And that's your news.
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12: It's Neuex Newman's kitchens, floors, decks and doors.
13: Starting with soccer, the Republic of Ireland will face Poland for a place in next summer's World Cup in Brazil after beating Kazakhstan in their playoff semi-final. Goals from Jesse Stapleton, Katie McCabe, Lucy Quinn and hometown hero Denise O'Sullivan helped the girls in green to a 4-0 win in Cork. Meanwhile, Man United defender Lisandro Martinez has called out the club's hierarchy for not doing enough to strengthen the squad in the summer. Michael Carrick's side were beaten 2-0 away to Atletico Madrid in the Champions League, going behind just 47 seconds into the game. Speaking afterwards, Martinez says he expected more from the club's technical director, adding that the solution was not to keep changing managers. While at the Emirates, Arsenal secured a 3-0 win over Lille. Elsewhere, Troy Parrott returns to Champions League action tonight as Real Betis take on Porto. Kickoff is at 8 o'clock. Elsewhere in Europe, Liverpool travel to Austria to take on LASK in the early kickoff at 6:15. In the 8 o'clock fixtures, Aston Villa host Fenerbahce, Real Madrid travel to Roma and Man City are at home against PSG. And in Gaelic games, Mickey Hart has been ratified as the new manager of Kilcoo. Hart was most recently joint manager of the Offaly senior footballers alongside Declan Kelly, but stepped down in July. And that's your sport.
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13: Mostly dry apart from the chance of a few spots of drizzle, with some bright or sunny spells before becoming cloudy. It will be rather windy with highest temperatures of 15 to 17 degrees. That's the latest from the Sunshine Newsroom. We'll have more in an hour.
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0: on Sunshine 106.8, Dublin's easy place to relax. Welcome to midweek and Wednesday, 14th of October. Hope it's a good Tuesday. It's lovely to have your company on Sunshine Breakfast this morning. I'm Robbie Fogarty. And speaking of legendary ladies, Katie Taylor attended the launch of Her Story, a stage show on her remarkable life and career last night, which will go on the road next year in 2027, and it charts the icon's rise to superstardom. She took to the stage for an interview with boxing journalist Steve Bunce yesterday, and she said, I hope these moments give people a new insight into my story and help inspire a whole new generation. So I'm sure Katie fans will be flocking to see that. And Irish graduate Ella Flanagan's been shortlisted into the Global Top 20 for the James Dyson Award this year for her invention Nolly, which supports the safety of mental health nurses with this discreet emergency wristband, which you pull on discreetly for more than 3 seconds, and it notifies somebody that you need help. And she's going to receive €35,000 in donations and support for further development of this, and she hopes that one day the bracelet can protect staff members in the way they always should have been. It's such a simple little invention that certainly deserve the awards, and every success to Ella Flanagan. Cloudy but dry and mild with some strong winds too. Highs of between 15 and 17 degrees. Got tunes on the way from The Real Thing and Michael Bublé, and a check on travel coming up too.
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2: 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From ancient myths to modern adventures, Louth is where legends come to life. So for that, and as always, perfect music to keep you relaxed through the afternoon, join me all this week from two.
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0: Bublé on Sunshine Breakfast, Dublin's easy place to relax. 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So if there's a new fur baby in your life or a new pet and you're looking for some inspiration for names, I see in the UK the RSPCA have officially revealed the nation's most popular pet names for last year, with Luna and Milo topping the charts for male and female cats or dogs. Luna racked up 31,900 registrations, with Milo 22,500. And other names like Bella, Poppy, Daisy for female pets were on the list, and Teddy, Alfie and Charlie for some of the male names. So maybe you've gotten some inspiration from that. I do like when people call their pet names after Irish names. The likes of former President Michael D, of course, Mishnach and Brode, two famous dogs of the former president. So yeah, hopefully you'll get inspiration and come up with the right name. Cloudy but dry and mild today for midweek and Wednesday, 14th of October, with some strong winds too, highs of 15 to 17 degrees. John Hart's at the Sunshine Newsroom with your update. Morning, John.
1: Good morning, Robbie. Here are your headlines. Over 300,000 public sector workers around the country will undergo strike action today over delays in negotiating a new public sector pay deal. Gardaí have carried out searches in connection with the investigation following the tragic deaths of four members of the same family in an arson attack in Waterford. The Climate Change Advisory Council has warned Ireland's industrial greenhouse gas emissions are set to rise once more. Over 1,500 people are due to attend a major international AI summit at the RDS, which will begin in Dublin this morning. Elsewhere, over 21,000 jurists has been raised to support the family devastated by the deadly house fire in Waterford, reports have emerged. The Pope has been diagnosed with lung cancer following an operation in Rome. The prosecution will open its case in the rape and sexual assault trial of the British comic Russell Brand. The Law Society here are welcoming comments from the High Court urging a resolution of the criminal aid scheme to be resolved outside of court. Homes here are uninsured to the value of over €83,000. The former US President Barack Obama has been awarded an honorary doctorate by Queen's University in Belfast. And householders have been urged to check their breakfast cereals this morning following a recall over possible insect contamination. Those are your headlines.
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0: And there may be some disruption to bus services due to strikes today. The M1 southbound is queuing from Lusk at Junction 5 to a crash in the right lane at the service station turnoff there. Southbound M50 is busy between Finglas and Blanchardstown, with the Sean Moore Road slow southbound from the toll to Sean Moore roundabout. The Nabian Street's backed up from Connolly Station to Beresford Place. We'll update travel before the news at 8 here on Sunshine Breakfast. Checking in on your entertainment goss next. And it seems one of the celebrity traitors who was ousted last week has been giving out about bias on the show. That and more in your entertainment update on the way.

0: Paul McCartney's been chatting to American actress Amy Poehler, who asked him the question, what was his first memory? And he said he thinks he remembers being born, including the clanging of the forceps that was used to deliver him. Sounds more like a nightmare. He says, I was born in a place called Walton Hospital, which was a real old Victorian hospital. And all I remember were these very hygienic white tiles and chrome instruments and the clanging of the forceps. But he had conceded afterwards that it may have been a memory he made up. Yeah, I often think my earliest memory was sitting on the sitting room floor in my mum and dad's house and the old carpet we used to have. But then I'm thinking maybe I saw it in a photograph and my mind's been playing tricks on me. But yeah, it sounds like a very weird first memory for Macca. My Love on Sunshine 106.8, Dublin's easy place to relax. I'm Robbie Fogarty. Elsewhere in the world of entertainment, I see ousted celebrity traitor Myhala believes that unconscious racial and cultural bias exists on the hit show. Of course, she got the boot from the show last week as the second to leave the Scottish castle. And while she denied her exit was down to racism, she can't help but feel that it played a part. The show's previously faced criticism over unconscious racial bias in the past. And among the first to leave were Amal Rajan and now Myhala. The faithfuls became suspicious, of course, when she winked at traitor Richard E. Grant before voting for him at the round table. And she does concede that had she not done that, she may not have been sent home. So I'm not quite sure what all the fuss is about, but the BBC have declined to comment. We got the celeb traders back on the box tomorrow night on BBC One. Checking on the travel for you shortly with music on the way next from Christina Perry and the Lighthouse family as we head to news at 8.
1: Nivina is a good rave kinsort amshire advice on in Aiden. Cadu of a rail high in rod fin spade. Tad the echel marchela. Not in zarmad marshin shervish heisher och a huron audiha agus huller with a heckle rin the blina.
2: Heckle to on furhan inyl agus a wilgalor nitsort guis gaha on. 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

Highs of 17 today. We're in for a blustery Wednesday for October 14th. But some dry and mild weather too. The Lighthouse family. High on Sunshine, 106.8. Dublin's easy place to relax. I see Domino's have marked the opening of their new store in Kells with a new book devoted to something different, The Smell of Pizza. It's an illustrated book on the smells of garlic and herb dip and freshly baked cookies, and has been inspired by the Book of Kells itself, and is going to be displayed in their new store. Brinsley McNamara, the creator of this book, has said, "I've come across plenty of unusual Irish books and stories, but never one devoted to garlic and herb dip." Yeah, I find myself when I'm leafing through cookbooks, I end up ravagingly starving after the first couple of pages. So maybe they're hoping people will order Domino's just looking at this book. On the way after the news, hits from Chicago and Elton John. Got some Doobie Brothers lined up as well for you as we ease you into your Wednesday. It seems Delta Goodrum's convinced she won't give up despite her injuries for Strictly Come Dancing this weekend. We'll check that out in the entertainment news after the update from the Sunshine Newsroom at 8.

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11: Temple Oak Road northbound is slow between Rathdown Park and Terrier Cross, with Amien Street backed up towards Beresford Place from Connolly Station. Gardiner Street slow too from Railway Street Junction, with the Sean Moore Road slow southbound from the toll to the roundabout, and the M1 still queuing from Lusk Junction 5 due to an earlier crash in the right lane at the service station turnoff.
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15: With the latest from the Sunshine Newsroom, I'm Brona Cox. Gardaí investigating the murder of four members of the same family in Waterford have carried out a series of searches across the city overnight. Detectives, supported by armed Gardaí, searched a number of properties as part of their investigation into the suspected arson attack which killed a couple and two of their children. Two other children are fighting for their lives in hospital. Chief reporter Barry White is in Waterford.
16: Gardaí carried out searches at a number of properties across Waterford last night as their investigation into the murder of Philip and Kim English and their two children intensifies. Drug-related activity and drug debt intimidation are understood to be a central line of inquiry. Gardaí have also received doorbell camera footage from residents in the Birchwood estate. Meanwhile, the family's two surviving children remain critically ill in hospital in Dublin. A prayer vigil will take place in Waterford at 5 o'clock this evening.
15: The biggest public service strike in more than 15 years will bring widespread disruption across the country today. Schools are closed and hospital appointments cancelled as thousands of public sector workers take to picket lines. Lindsay Dolan reports.
17: From hospitals and classrooms to government offices and the courts, today's strike is affecting almost every area of public life. Emergency medical care will continue, but routine appointments and procedures are being cancelled. Many council and government services are shut, with picket lines outside Leinster House, but public transport is expected to run normally. At the heart of the dispute is pay, with unions demanding an inflation-beating increase after the last public service agreement expired in June.
15: The Pope has been diagnosed with lung cancer following an operation in Rome. The Vatican has confirmed the 71-year-old pontiff had a lower lobe of his right lung removed during the procedure. Gavin Ashenden, associate editor of the Catholic Herald, says it's very sad news.
18: He'll have 1.4 billion people praying for him, and it's a reminder that we've all our lives are lent to us and we have to return them, but we're praying that he'll recover fully.
15: The prosecution opens its case today in the rape and sexual assault trial of British comedian Russell Brand. The 51-year-old actor and comedian denies seven offences involving six women between 1999 and 2009. Sky's crime correspondent Martin Brunt says the judge has laid down some ground rules for the jury, which was sworn in yesterday at London's Southwark Crown Court.
19: He made the point that there's a lot of information about Russell Brand out on the internet, some good, some bad, he said, but they should ignore all that and certainly do not go looking for any more, and also not to discuss the case with anybody.
15: And former US President Barack Obama has been awarded an honorary doctorate by Queen's University Belfast. At a special ceremony yesterday, he praised Northern Ireland's progress since the Good Friday Agreement and urged young people to continue building a peaceful future. President Obama, who has Irish ancestry, described the peace agreement as a shining example of what can happen when people put aside old wounds. But he also warned peace and democracy can never be taken for granted. And that's your news.
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15: Starting with soccer, the Republic of Ireland will face Poland for a place in next summer's World Cup in Brazil after beating Kazakhstan in their playoff semi-final. Goals from Jesse Stapleton, Katie McCabe, Lucy Quinn and hometown hero Denise O'Sullivan helped the girls in green to a 4-0 win in Cork. Meanwhile, Man United defender Lisandro Martinez has called out the club's hierarchy for not doing enough to strengthen the squad in the summer. Michael Carrick's side were beaten 2-0 away to Atletico Madrid in the Champions League, going behind just 47 seconds into the game. Speaking afterwards, Martinez says he expected more from the club's technical director, adding that the solution was not to keep changing managers. While at the Emirates, Arsenal secured a 3-0 win over Lille. Elsewhere, Troy Parrott returns to Champions League action tonight as Real Betis take on Porto. Kickoff is at 8 o'clock. Elsewhere in Europe, Liverpool travel to Austria to take on LASK in the early kickoff at 5:45. In the 8 o'clock fixtures, Aston Villa host Fenerbahce, Real Madrid travel to Roma and Man City are at home against PSG. And in Gaelic games, Mickey Hart has been ratified as the new manager of Kilcoo. Hart was most recently joint manager of the Offaly senior footballers alongside Declan Kelly, but stepped down in July. And that's your sport.
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15: More than 300,000 public sector workers, including nurses, doctors, teachers and civil servants, are taking strike action today over delays in agreeing a new public sector pay deal. The 24-hour work stoppage will cause widespread disruption, including the closure of schools and the cancellation of thousands of hospital appointments. A further strike is planned for October 21st. Around 1,500 people are expected at a major AI summit at Dublin's RDS today, bringing together industry leaders and policy makers from across Europe. Hosted as part of Ireland's EU presidency, the event will focus on AI research, innovation, safety and security. Taoiseach Micheál Martin will deliver the opening address alongside speakers including Microsoft's Brad Smith, OpenAI's Sarah Fryer and Anthropic's Guillaume Prinsen. And that's your business news.
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22: Dublin's weather on Sunshine 106.8.
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15: Mostly dry apart from the chance of a few spots of drizzle with some bright or sunny spells before becoming cloudy. It will be rather windy with highest temperatures of 15 to 17 degrees. That's the latest from the Sunshine Newsroom. We'll have more in an hour.
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0: at photographs of Elvis biopic star Austin Butler looking cool as ice as Sonny Crockett in Miami Vice 85, which is filming at the moment. Of course, Austin is playing the role made famous by Don Johnson in the 80s cop series, with his buddy Michael B. Jordan playing Tubbs in photographs on the set of the movie. It's the second reboot of the show, considering the Colin Farrell movie of the 2000s and photographs of a scene being filmed in New Jersey before the production moves to Miami, and Austin getting out of an amazing coupe Cadillac in white in the papers today. That was a really cool show, very cutting edge back in the day, and I got this feeling that's going to be a big hit movie whenever it's released. Elvis there with Always On My Mind on Sunshine 106.8, Dublin's easy place to relax. I'm Robbie Fogarty, lovely to have you for breakfast with me this morning for Wednesday, October 14th. We've made it to the middle of the week already, and I see Olympian Ciara McGeehan has married her partner Thomas Moran in an intimate ceremony at Belfast City Hall, with images shared by a photographer of the newlyweds popping bottles of champagne against the backdrop of the Harland and Wolff shipyard. She wore a short white wrap dress with a V-neck and an A-line skirt. And she was diagnosed, of course, with stage 4 bowel cancer last year, and had told that she wasn't going to let her diagnosis put a dampener on her big day. Lovely photograph. She just looks so happy in those photographs. So huge congratulations to the couple. And Mark Zuckerberg's gone viral for his reaction to a pint of Guinness. He was on John Collison's Cheeky Pint podcast and was asked to have a sip of the black stuff. So he took a swig, and after attentively looking for a small sip, he grimaced and was forced to swallow the drink, and then went on to push the glass almost out of reach. And it's been getting a lot of reaction online. One person said, I've never seen someone try and chew a Guinness. And another said, I'm not a fan of Guinness, but I can drink it without looking like a 10-year-old. Yeah, I guess it's an acquired taste for Zucker. Cloudy but dry and mild, with some strong winds too today. Highs of 15 to 17 degrees, with music on the way from Sam Smith and Elton John. And a quick check on the roads too on Sunshine 106.8.
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0: 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Those who know the UK Lotto will know they do this postcode lottery where someone with a postcode can win a share in the money on the street they live. Well, I've been reading about Zoe Wallace, who moved house. She moved from Saltdean in East Essex to Pinner in Northwest London in August of last year, and has won a share in a £1 million jackpot thanks to her old address. She forgot to update her postcodes and, despite moving, got a share of the money and landed £83,333 because she'd forgotten that her ticket still had her old house on it despite moving for over a year. So that's a bit of good luck. How many of us know our air codes, though? Do you know yours off by heart? I'm kind of committed mine to memory when we first got them because I figured it would come in useful. I'm not sure if it has, though, to be honest. Cloudy but dry and mild. Some strong winds for Wednesday, 14th of October. Highs of 15 to 17 degrees. John Hart's over at the Sunshine Newsroom with your updates. Morning, John.
1: Good morning, Robbie. Here are your headlines. Over 300,000 public sector workers around the country will undergo strike action today over delays in negotiating a new public sector pay deal. Gardaí have carried out searches in connection with the investigation following the tragic deaths of four members of the same family in an arson attack in Waterford. Over 1,500 people are due to attend a major international AI summit at the RDS, which will begin in Dublin this morning. Elsewhere, over 21,000 euros has been raised to support the family devastated by the deadly house fire in Waterford, reports have emerged. The Pope has been diagnosed with lung cancer following an operation in Rome. Homes here are uninsured to the value of over 83,000 euro. The former US President Barack Obama has been awarded an honorary doctorate by Queen's University in Belfast. And householders have been urged to check their breakfast cereals this morning following a recall over possible insect contamination. Those are your headlines.
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0: M1 southbound is a queue from Bab Ringin at Junction 6 to the Lusk service station. But a crash there has been cleared from earlier this morning. M50 southbound slow from Finglas to Blanchardstown and then from Ballymount to Firhouse. From Junction 10, with a queue on the N4 between Junction 4 and Liffey Valley. Kevin Street's busy too, from Patrick Street Junction to Stephen's Green. We'll update travel before news at 9 here on Sunshine Breakfast. It seems Delta Goodrum's going to fight to get fit to be back on Strictly after a broken rib. She's in the entertainment news next on Sunshine Breakfast.

0: Ex-Westlifer Brian McFadden says there's no bad blood with the band and their 13-night run at the Three Arena. And he says the residency made him feel very proud. Of course, he skyrocketed to fame alongside Shane, Nicky, Mark and Keane back in the day and left the band in 2004 with Westlife continuing as a four-piece. And he said, I watched the footage from the residency and it looked so good. He said, we first did the points back in 2000. And to think about the amount of nights they've done in the place, it's just crazy. They're great performers and it makes me feel very proud. He was speaking at the launch of the search for Ireland's next boy band, with aspiring singers of 17 to 19 year olds being invited to put their voices and personalities to the test to become part of the new Irish pop group Westlife Part 2 in the making, with Brian McFadden in the papers. There they are with Fool Again on Sunshine 106.8, Dublin's easy place to relax. I'm Robbie Fogarty. Elsewhere in the world of entertainment, singer Delta Goodrum is a fighter and will push through the pain, according to a Strictly source, with doctors telling her to take time off to heal her injured ribs. She showed no signs of injury dancing with Kai Widdrington on Saturday night to the salsa, which topped the leaderboards. But on Sunday, she was in such pain that she had to go to A&E. And now some fans fear that she's going to pull out altogether. But the Mirror have been told all the signs are she'll come through it and push through the pain and has no intentions of leaving. She and Kai scored 33 points, meaning they topped the leaderboard over the past 2 weeks and even had Shirley Ballas and Motsi Mabuse on their feet dancing. So she said, I'm going to focus on resting and recovering and we'll be back on the dance floor very soon. Strictly back on the box this coming weekend. Hits from Benny King and John Legend on the way as we head to news at 9 with an update on the way on the roads.
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Oh. Highs of 17 today for midweek and Wednesday, 14th of October. Cloudy but dry and mild with some strong winds too. And John Legend there, All of Me on Sunshine 106.8, Dublin's easy place to relax. We've been reading about this dishwashing expert that said to avoid pre-rinsing your dishes and you could help save money and the environment. Salah Sun, who works at Beko, said dishwashers are designed to clean dishes and glasses hygienically and save time and water, but some everyday habits make them less efficient, like rinsing your dishes before you put them in. He says many modern dishwashers use soil sensors to detect how dirty the dishes are and adjust the program accordingly. That's not what a dishwasher repairman told me recently when he lashed me over not rinsing me dishes properly before I put them into the machine because it clogged all the jets. So there you go. It's hard to know who to believe. The science behind washing your dishes. Mind you, some people rinse their dishes so thoroughly, you'd wonder why they don't just hand wash them and be done with it. Coming up after the news at 9, some Barry White and Brian Ferry to get you into your Wednesday. Simply Red 2 and a check on the telly diary to see what's good on the box tonight. There's some soccer to look forward to this evening. We'll talk about the 96-year-old Cougar and more as well after the latest news update from the Sunshine Newsroom.

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1: It's almost Halloween, and all this week on The More Music Drive, we're giving you the opportunity to celebrate it with something a little different. 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Launched to celebrate the Lou Festival. But not only that, you could also win an overnight stay for two at the award-winning Marcy Hotel in Drogheda, with breakfast, duo board for two, bubbly in your room, and more. From ancient myths to modern adventures, Louth is where legends come to life. So for that, and as always, perfect music to keep you relaxed through the afternoon, join me all this week from two.
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13: Delays on Phibsborough Road inbound from Hart's Corner to Doyle's Corner this morning, with North Strand Road onto Amien Street backed up from Newcomen Bridge to Beresford Place. Garden Street slow too from Sean McDermott Street, with Kevin Street busy from Patrick Street Junction to Stephen's Green, and a queue on the N4 inbound between Junction 4 and Liffey Valley.
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14: With the latest from the Sunshine Newsroom, I'm Brona Cox. A national strike by public sector workers is underway in an ongoing dispute over pay. Schools and colleges will be closed while non-emergency procedures and operations have been cancelled in hospitals as teachers and nurses take to the picket lines. It's the biggest public service strike in more than 15 years, with more than 300,000 workers taking part. Health Minister Jennifer Carl-McNeill is reassuring people emergency care remains in place in hospitals.
15: Ambulance services, emergency services will still be there to support people who need it, and there are derogations from strike action right across the country for emergency departments and the sort of urgent care that people need. So I do acknowledge that there will be significant disruption on the side of scheduled care in particular, but you know, and I thank every single person who will be working as appropriate for the derogations to support patients who will need it on the day.
14: Searches have been carried out across Waterford City overnight as part of the murder investigation into the deaths of four members of the same family yesterday. Detectives supported by Armed Gardaí searched a number of properties with drug-related activity and drug debt intimidation understood to be a central line of inquiry. Meanwhile, the family's two surviving children remain critically ill in hospital in Dublin. The nearby Butler Community Centre has made counselling supports available to the devastated local community. Its manager Amy Maguire says people are struggling to come to terms with the tragedy.
16: Because as you can imagine, we've seen people coming in through the doors who just can't even speak. They're so distraught. And then there is obviously, it's so fresh and so raw and it's shock. Everybody's in shock. It keeps evolving. So I don't think people have really got to digest the magnitude of what's just happened here.
14: The Pope has been diagnosed with lung cancer. In a medical bulletin, the Vatican says the pontiff's surgery yesterday to remove a lower lobe of his right lung was successful. Tests have now confirmed adenocarcinoma. Leo, who is 71, is recovering in hospital. More than 600,000 people across Ukraine are without electricity this morning after overnight Russian missile and drone strikes. Ukrainian President Volodymyr Zelensky says critical energy infrastructure has been hit in Kyiv and Kharkiv, despite US President Donald Trump claiming an energy ceasefire was in place between Russia and Ukraine. Emergency services say at least three people were killed and 21 injured in Kyiv. Meanwhile, Mr. Zelensky will visit British Prime Minister Andy Burnham at Downing Street today, who is expected to offer more military aid to Ukraine. Sky's chief political correspondent John Craig says UK ministers want to increase the economic pressure on Russia.
17: The Chancellor, John Healey, is in Bangkok for IMF meetings, and according to the government, he's going to urge Britain's partners to fully implement an equivalent ban on Russian liquid natural gas, following the UK's lead.
14: And Irish pop's cheesiest moments have been revealed. Jedward on The X Factor and Dustin at the Eurovision top the poll by KFC. The top five also includes Boyzone's cringy dancing on The Late Late, Nadine Coyle lying about her age, and Crystal Swing's TV debut. KFC says despite some of those happening decades ago, they have had a resurgence due to TikTok. And that's your news.
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19: It's Noyx Newman's kitchens, floors, decks and doors.
14: Starting with soccer, the FAI have confirmed that the Aviva Stadium will host the second leg of Ireland's playoff to qualify for next year's World Cup. Carla Ward's side eased past Kazakhstan 4-0 in Cork last night for a 12-0 win over the two legs. They'll now face Poland in December for a place at next summer's finals, and Ward wants a sellout crowd at Lansdowne Road.
20: Look, no matter where we play in Ireland, the Irish fans are unbelievable, and I said that to a couple of the new staff that experience for the first time, you know, the Irish people just follow this team, and hopefully we can sell the Aviva out, because who wouldn't want to watch this group, you know, they deserve everybody turning up and following them.
14: Man United were beaten 2-0 away to Atletico Madrid in the Champions League last night. Elsewhere, Arsenal made it 2 wins from 2 in the league phase, beating Lille 3-0 at the Emirates Stadium. And in the Championship, Jack Moylan scored twice, while Callum Robinson also got a goal in Cardiff's 5-1 win over Watford, while leaders Swansea made it 4 wins in a row with a 1-0 victory over Millwall. And that's your sport.
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14: More than 300,000 public sector workers, including nurses, doctors, teachers and civil servants, are taking strike action today over delays in agreeing a new public sector pay deal. The 24-hour work stoppage will cause widespread disruption, including the closure of schools and the cancellation of thousands of hospital appointments. A further strike is planned for October 21st. Around 1,500 people are expected at a major AI summit at Dublin's RDS today, bringing together industry leaders and policy makers from across Europe. Hosted as part of Ireland's EU presidency, the event will focus on AI research, innovation, safety and security. Taoiseach Micheál Martin will deliver the opening address alongside speakers including Microsoft's Brad Smith, OpenAI's Sarah Fryer and Anthropic's Guillaume Prinsen. And that's your business news.
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3: 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Aha, that's it! Somewhere for them to live. A doll's dream house for a dream present. For toys they'll never forget, we've got the very thing at very.ie.
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14: Mostly dry apart from the chance of a few spots of drizzle, with some bright or sunny spells before becoming cloudy. It will be rather windy with highest temperatures of 15 to 17 degrees. That's the latest from the Sunshine Newsroom. We'll have more in an hour.
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0: just love that. Brian Ferry, Slave to Love, wrapping up a mix of songs to get you into Wednesday's working morning. Sunshine 106.8, Dublin's easy place to relax for the 14th of October. Snow Patrol and Barry White in there too. Hope you can spend the day enjoying the music with us. Cloudy, but dry and mild today with some strong winds too. Highs of 15 to 17 degrees. I'm Robbie Fogarty. I've been reading about this unnamed 96-year-old woman from Mexico who's married a man said to be 78 years younger than her. An 18-year-old who she's married has been described as the biggest age gap wedding ever recorded at the National Institute of Stats and Geography. And close behind was a separate wedding which fell just short of that. The bride was also 96 and the groom 19, with a 77 year old age gap. And the third was a difference in the opposite direction. The groom was 90 and the bride was 18. Yeah, you gotta ask the obvious question though, is how long would a marriage like that last in terms of the age of the bride or the groom, and was there a will involved?
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0: There's a queue on Northwall Quay inbound from the Three Arena to Samuel Beckett Bridge this morning, with the Grand Canal slow from Harold's Cross Bridge to Leeson Street. Delays on Merrion Road from Vincent's to Bald's Bridge. Stillorgan Road is slow onto Donnybrook Road, with Kevin Street slow from Patrick Street Junction to Stephen's Green. We'll update travel before the news at 10 here on Sunshine Breakfast. We're back in the repair shop tonight on BBC One, and there's a 70s record player being worked on this evening. One of the shows we got on your telly diary next, with hits on the way from Olivia Newton-John and Van Morrison coming up too.
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1: Enda Murphy's hits from George Michael and Whitney Houston to take you through the working morning with and requests for the mellow lunch break between 1 and 2. Carol Dooley will be here for the afternoon to celebrate the Lough Festival of Light in Drogheda this October, and every afternoon she's giving away a pass to the brand new Street Quest at Escape Rooms Drogheda, this immersive outdoor adventure game. And then on Friday, somebody will win an overnight stay for two at the Marcy Hotel, and with dishes from their hot board menu, breakfast and a bottle of bubbly and a cocktail or two as well. Lovely prize with Carol as she takes you home with some great relaxing music from two. Simply Red there, the stars on Sunshine 106.8, Dublin's easy place to relax. The soccer coverage on the box, Man City and Paris Saint-Germain face off at the Champions League game tonight. Coverage from 7:30 on RT2 with Peter Collins, and at 8:00 kickoff from the Etihad Stadium. Mark Stuckey restores a 70s record player on the repair shop Beyond the Barn at 8 on BBC One tonight, with Richard Tallman rebuilding a delicate heirloom signet ring. Sarah's murder trial opens on Coronation Street at 8:30 on Virgin One tonight, with the case for the prosecution, so some courtroom drama on Corrie. And the murder of Detective Garda Adrian Donoghue features on The Case I Can't Forget on RT1 at 9:35. It happened on January 25th, 2013, when armed raiders attacked two Gardaí as they escorted cash from Lordship Credit Union. So lots of variety to look forward to on the box tonight. And some great late night tunes with Joe Harrington, who's got the mellow moments to wind down your day to from 7 tonight. Back in a minute with The Cars and Gloria Estefan to wrap up your breakfast.
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We're in for a windy Wednesday for the 14th of October with some dry and mild weather too. Highs of 15 to 17 degrees. Gloria Estefan bringing your breakfast to a close this morning. I can't stay away from you. On Sunshine 106.8, Dublin's easy place to relax. Enda Murphy's along with hits from the script of Peter Satira, lots more relaxing songs, and the Mellow Lunch Break, which is going to put together across the morning with all your requests. I hope you can join Enda after news at 10 and have a stress-free Wednesday. I'm Robbie Fogarty. News is next.

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14: North Strand Road onto Amien Street's backed up from Newcomen Bridge to where it's replaced this morning, and it's slow on Gardiner Street to Summer Hill. Kevin Street's busy from Patrick Street Junction to Stephen's Green, but Stillorgan Road busy onto Donnybrook Road, slow from UCD to Marlborough Road Junction, and the Merrion Road's busy from Vincent's to Ballsbridge.
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18: With the latest from the Sunshine Newsroom, I'm Bruna Cox.
7: A national strike by public sector workers is underway in an ongoing dispute over pay. Schools and colleges will be closed while non-emergency procedures and operations have been cancelled in hospitals as teachers and nurses take to the picket lines. It's the biggest public service strike in more than 15 years, with more than 300,000 workers taking part. Health Minister Jennifer Carl-McNeill is reassuring people emergency care remains in place in hospitals.
18: Ambulance services, emergency services will still be there to support people who need it, and there are derogations from strike action right across the country for emergency departments and the sort of urgent care that people need. So I do acknowledge that there will be significant disruption on the side of scheduled care in particular, but you know, and I thank every single person who will be working as appropriate for the derogations to support patients who will need it on the day.
7: Searches have been carried out across Waterford City overnight as part of the murder investigation into the deaths of four members of the same family yesterday. Detectives supported by Armed Gardaí searched a number of properties with drug-related activity and drug debt intimidation understood to be a central line of inquiry. Meanwhile, the family's two surviving children remain critically ill in hospital in Dublin. The nearby Butler Community Centre has made counselling supports available to the devastated local community. Its manager Amy Maguire says people are struggling to come to terms with the tragedy.
19: As you can imagine, we've seen people coming in through the doors and we just can't even speak. They're so distraught. And then there is obviously, it's so fresh and so raw and it's shock. Everybody's in shock. It keeps evolving. So I don't think people have really got to digest the magnitude of what's just happened here.
7: The Pope has been diagnosed with lung cancer. In a medical bulletin, the Vatican says the pontiff's surgery yesterday to remove a lower lobe of his right lung was successful. Tests have now confirmed adenocarcinoma. Leo, who is 71, is recovering in hospital. More than 600,000 people across Ukraine are without electricity this morning after overnight Russian missile and drone strikes. Ukrainian President Volodymyr Zelensky says critical energy infrastructure has been hit in Kyiv and Kharkiv, despite US President Donald Trump claiming an energy ceasefire was in place between Russia and Ukraine. Emergency services say at least three people were killed and 21 injured in Kyiv. Meanwhile, Mr. Zelensky will visit British Prime Minister Andy Burnham at Downing Street today, who is expected to offer more military aid to Ukraine. Sky's chief political correspondent John Craig says UK ministers want to increase the economic pressure on Russia.
20: The Chancellor, John Healey, is in Bangkok for IMF meetings, and according to the government, he's going to urge Britain's partners to fully implement an equivalent ban on Russian liquid natural gas, following the UK's lead.
7: And Irish pop's cheesiest moments have been revealed. Jedward on The X Factor and Dustin at the Eurovision top the poll by KFC. The top five also includes Boyzone's cringy dancing on The Late Late, Nadine Coyle lying about her age, and Crystal Swing's TV debut. KFC says despite some of those happening decades ago, they have had a resurgence due to TikTok. And that's your news.
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7: Starting with soccer, the FAI have confirmed that the Aviva Stadium will host the second leg of Ireland's playoff to qualify for next year's World Cup. Carlo Ward's side eased past Kazakhstan 4-0 in Cork last night for a 12-0 win over the two legs. They'll now face Poland in December for a place at next summer's finals, and Ward wants a sellout crowd at Lansdowne Road.
23: Look, no matter where we play in Ireland, the Irish fans are unbelievable, and I said that to a couple of the new staff that experience for the first time, you know, the Irish people just follow this team, and hopefully we can sell the Aviva out, because who wouldn't want to watch this group? You know, they deserve everybody turning up and following them.
7: Man United were beaten 2-0 away to Atletico Madrid in the Champions League last night. Elsewhere, Arsenal made it two wins from two in the league phase, beating Lille 3-0 at the Emirates Stadium. And in the Championship, Jack Moylan scored twice, while Callum Robinson also got a goal in Cardiff's 5-1 win over Watford, while leaders Swansea made it four wins in a row with a 1-0 victory over Millwall. And that's your sport.
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7: Mostly dry apart from the chance of a few spots of drizzle, with some bright or sunny spells before becoming cloudy. It will be rather windy with highest temperatures of 15 to 17 degrees. That's the latest from the Sunshine Newsroom. We'll have more in an hour.
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0: This is Sunshine 106.8, Dublin's easy place to relax. That is the Doobie Brothers. They are the Doobie Brothers, even. And what a fool believes. Good morning. Welcome along to Wednesday morning. I'm Enda Murphy. Hope you're well today. In there as well, we heard George Michael and Pink. Coming up, more relaxing music for your Wednesday morning. Music from the movies, from Aerosmith coming up, and the script on the way too.
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11: The Abbey Theatre is Ireland's national theatre and first opened its doors to the public on the 27th of December 1904. The Abbey was the first state-subsidised theatre in the English-speaking world, and from 1925 onwards, it received an annual subsidy from the Irish Free State. In the early years, the Abbey was fortunate in having John Millington Synge as a key member, as he was then considered one of the foremost English-language dramatists. The theatre has staged many plays by eminent authors, including W.B. Yeats, George Bernard Shaw, Hugh Leonard, Brian Friel and Tom Murphy. On the 17th of July 1951, fire destroyed the Abbey Theatre, with only the Peacock surviving intact. The company leased the old Queen's Theatre and continued in residence there until 1966. Since July 1966, the Abbey Theatre has been located at 26 Lower Abbey Street, Dublin. Since 2005, more than 30 writers have been commissioned by the Abbey, and in 2009 and 10, the Abbey Theatre created history by producing 4 new plays by women writers consecutively. 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

0: This is Sunshine 106.8, Dublin's easy place to relax. The script, the man who can't be moved. Cloudy today, generally dry and mild. A little bit windy though, with fresh to strong southerly winds. And highest temperatures today, 15 to 17 degrees. Still to come, Candy Staton on the way. And before 11, Fat Larry's Band.
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2: 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Sarah Heffernan from PetInsurance.ie will be on hand to give advice to pet owners and why not protecting your pets could cost you dearly at the vets and some of the do's and don'ts when taking it out. On Travel Talk this weekend, Ed Finn heads to Cascais and Sintra in Portugal for an escape filled with culture, fantastic food, e-biking and wine tasting with a difference. 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

0: 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Coming up in the next 30 minutes, the Dublin Diary. We'll do that around 11.25. And more relaxing music too from Bruce Hornsby in the Range, Phil Collins coming up, and some Barbra Streisand too.
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0: Nace Road inbound is busy between the M50 and the Long Mile Road Junction. And Guild Street inbound is delays between Sheriff Street Junction and the Keys.
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17: With the latest from the Sunshine Newsroom, I'm Brona Cox.
4: Public sector workers have taken to the picket lines. More than 300,000 workers are taking part in a 24-hour work stoppage in an ongoing dispute over pay. Schools and colleges will be closed while non-emergency procedures and operations have been cancelled in hospitals. These workers at St James's Hospital in Dublin have been explaining why they have taken to the picket line.
17: Nobody's listening. The government won't listen. The cost of living, the stories are so sad. Even the cost of living is affecting everybody. We have nothing left. We can't do it anymore.
18: Rising cost of living, getting to work every day. We come in, we put in a good hard shift, and we're just expecting that back in return.
4: A man has been hospitalised after an alleged assault in Dublin. Gardaí are appealing for witnesses to come forward. Emma Tyrrell reports.
19: This attack is alleged to have happened on Inver Road in Cabra at around 10:15 on Monday night. A man in his 50s was taken to the Mater Hospital with serious injuries. However, they're not believed to be life-threatening. Gardaí are appealing to anyone who may have witnessed the incident to contact them. They're making a specific appeal to taxi drivers operating in the area at the time who may have noticed suspicious activity to get in touch.
4: The two children who died in a house fire in Waterford City have been named. 12-year-old Callum and his 9-year-old brother Jaden died yesterday morning, alongside their parents Philip and Kim English. Gardaí have launched a murder investigation into the incident, which seriously injured two other children. Drug-related activity and drug debt intimidation are understood to be a central line of inquiry in the investigation. Chief reporter Barry White says the community in Waterford is devastated for the family.
20: Johnville Football Club says its members are absolutely devastated. Callum played for the club's underage teams for the last 5 years, while his parents, Kim and Philip English, were familiar faces on the sidelines, regularly supporting their son at the matches. And there were heartbreaking scenes here yesterday evening. A member of staff from Jaden's school was visibly upset and in tears as she laid flowers, or she handed Gardaí at the cordon flowers, and then they were able to place them outside the home.
4: Around 600,000 people in Ukraine are without power after Russian drone and missile attacks overnight. Vladimir Zelensky claims they hit crucial energy infrastructure in Kyiv and Kharkiv in violation of a ceasefire proposed by Donald Trump. The Ukrainian leader will visit Downing Street today for talks with the British Prime Minister after the US President's diesel deal with Moscow. British Minister Josh McAllister says the UK will reiterate its support for Ukraine.
21: No one wants to be in a position where the US is such a big player, is making decisions that make the Ukrainian position that much more difficult. So what we want to do is support President Zelensky.
4: A major AI summit is being held in Dublin today. Around 1,500 people are expected at the RDS in one of the largest gatherings of the artificial intelligence sector and EU policymakers this year. The summit will look at research and innovation in AI, as well as safeguards and security in the sector. Taoiseach Micheál Martin will give the opening address. And Ray's manually reviewing the sign-up list for her pre-sale concert tickets to find people she and her team believe are real fans. She spoke out yesterday about the AI bots that apparently overwhelmed the ticketing process for her latest gig. The singer revealed there were 1.8 million sign-ups for her performance at London's Royal Albert Hall later this month. And that's your news.
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16: It's Noix Newman's Kitchens, Floors, Decks and Doors.
4: Starting with soccer, the Republic of Ireland will face Poland for a place at next year's World Cup in Brazil. Carla Ward's side eased past Kazakhstan in their playoff semi-final last night, winning 12-0 on aggregate. The girls in green missed out on qualifying for the 2025 Euros after a playoff defeat to Wales. But former Ireland international Julianne Russell doesn't think that disappointment will haunt the players in December's playoff tie.
22: I think you can actually flip it. So you're using that as kind of ammunition to get it over the line, and I'm sure that the team will have like sports psychologists and help in to help the players and to help the squad. So I actually think that they can use it to their advantage of what happened against Wales.
4: Meanwhile, Man United have extended their winless streak to 5 after losing 2-0 to Atletico Madrid in the Champions League last night. Elsewhere, Arsenal had a much easier night, beating Lille 3-0. Troy Parrott returns to Champions League action tonight as Real Betis take on Porto. Kick-off in Seville is at 8 o'clock. At the same time, Aston Villa host Fenerbahce, Real Madrid travel to Roma, and Man City are at home against PSG. While the early kick-off sees Liverpool go to Austria to face LASK from 5:45. And that's your sport.
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5: Dublin's weather on Sunshine 106.8.
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4: Mostly dry apart from the chance of a few spots of drizzle, with some bright or sunny spells before becoming cloudy. It will be rather windy with highest temperatures of 15 to 17 degrees. That's the latest from the Sunshine Newsroom. We'll have more in an hour.
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0: Barbara Streisand, that is Woman in Love on Sunshine 106.8, Dublin's easy place to relax. It's Wednesday morning, I'm Enda Murphy, let's do this.
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11: Hi, I'm Megan Scully, and this is Crack August Kjol on Sunshine 106.8. It's air for Mila Nigaid, Four Muds and Thalbum, Surfing Safari, Ona Beach Boys, Leshan Tauron, Surfing.

2003 chuí Total Eclipse of the Heart le Bonnie Tyler in zijn géidspotte secuurtige in Merica. It's Air 4, Rovila Shachtig, for Tom Petty Boss in Malibu, America. Yeah, I'm free. Emile Nigit Shachtu, for Janis Joplin Boss in Los Angeles, Ni Raushi, a Fihis Shacht Mlina.

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0: 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All this week with Carol on the More Music Drive. She's teamed up with Visit Louth to celebrate the Lough Festival of Light in Drogheda, October 23rd to 26th. Every afternoon, she's giving away a pass to the brand new Street Quest at Escape Rooms Drogheda, an immersive outdoor adventure game. Then on Friday, this Friday, one winner will also win an overnight stay for two at the Marcy Hotel Drogheda, with breakfast, duo board, cocktail and a bottle of bubbly in the room too. All the details you need to know to win today from two with Carol.
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10: The Grand Canal inbound is busy between Ranelagh Bridge and Leeson Street, and the South Circular Road inbound is a queue approaching Kelly's Corner.
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14: With the latest from the Sunshine Newsroom, I'm Brona Cox. Public sector workers have taken to the picket lines. More than 300,000 workers are taking part in a 24-hour work stoppage in an ongoing dispute over pay. Schools and colleges will be closed while non-emergency procedures and operations have been cancelled in hospitals. These workers at St James's Hospital in Dublin have been explaining why they have taken to the picket line.
15: Nobody's listening. The government won't listen. The cost of living, the stories are so sad. Even the cost of living is affecting everybody. We have nothing left. We can't do it anymore.
16: Rising cost of living, getting to work every day. We come in, we put in a good hard shift, and we're just expecting that back in return.
14: A man has been hospitalised after an alleged assault in Dublin. Gardaí are appealing for witnesses to come forward. Emma Turrell reports.
17: This attack is alleged to have happened on Inver Road in Cabra at around 10:15 on Monday night. A man in his 50s was taken to the Mater Hospital with serious injuries. However, they're not believed to be life-threatening. Gardaí are appealing to anyone who may have witnessed the incident to contact them. They're making a specific appeal to taxi drivers operating in the area at the time who may have noticed suspicious activity to get in touch.
14: The two children who died in a house fire in Waterford City have been named. 12-year-old Callum and his 9-year-old brother Jaden died yesterday morning, alongside their parents Philip and Kim English. Gardaí have launched a murder investigation into the incident, which seriously injured two other children. Drug-related activity and drug debt intimidation are understood to be a central line of inquiry in the investigation. Chief reporter Barry White says the community in Waterford is devastated for the family.
18: Johnville Football Club says its members are absolutely devastated. Callum played for the club's underage teams for the last 5 years, while his parents, Kim and Philip English, were familiar faces on the sidelines, regularly supporting their son at the matches. And there were heartbreaking scenes here yesterday evening. A member of staff from Jaden's school was visibly upset and in tears as she laid flowers, or she handed Gardaí at the cordon flowers, and then they were able to place them outside the home.
14: Around 600,000 people in Ukraine are without power after Russian drone and missile attacks overnight. Vladimir Zelensky claims they hit crucial energy infrastructure in Kyiv and Kharkiv in violation of a ceasefire proposed by Donald Trump. The Ukrainian leader will visit Downing Street today for talks with the British Prime Minister after the US President's diesel deal with Moscow. British Minister Josh McAllister says the UK will reiterate its support for Ukraine.
19: No one wants to be in a position where the US is such a big player, is making decisions that make the Ukrainian position that much more difficult. So what we want to do is support President Zelensky.
14: A major AI summit is being held in Dublin today. Around 1,500 people are expected at the RDS in one of the largest gatherings of the artificial intelligence sector and EU policymakers this year. The summit will look at research and innovation in AI, as well as safeguards and security in the sector. Taoiseach Micheál Martin will give the opening address. And Ray's manually reviewing the sign-up list for her pre-sale concert tickets to find people she and her team believe are real fans. She spoke out yesterday about the AI bots that apparently overwhelmed the ticketing process for her latest gig. The singer revealed there were 1.8 million sign-ups for her performance at London's Royal Albert Hall later this month. And that's your news.
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21: It's Noix Newman's Kitchens, Floors, Decks and Doors.
14: Starting with soccer, the Republic of Ireland will face Poland for a place at next year's World Cup in Brazil. Carlo Ward's side eased past Kazakhstan in their playoff semi-final last night, winning 12-0 on aggregate. The girls in green missed out on qualifying for the 2025 Euros after a playoff defeat to Wales. But former Ireland international Julianne Russell doesn't think that disappointment will haunt the players in December's playoff tie.
22: I think you can actually flip it. So you're using that as kind of ammunition to get it over the line, and I'm sure that the team will have like sports psychologists and help in to help the players and to help the squad. So I actually think that they can use it to their advantage of what happened against Wales.
14: Meanwhile, Man United have extended their winless streak to 5 after losing 2-0 to Atletico Madrid in the Champions League last night. Elsewhere, Arsenal had a much easier night, beating Lille 3-0. Troy Parrott returns to Champions League action tonight as Real Betis take on Porto. Kick-off in Seville is at 8 o'clock. At the same time, Aston Villa host Fenerbahce, Real Madrid travel to Roma, and Man City are at home against PSG. While the early kick-off sees Liverpool go to Austria to face LASK from 5:45. And that's your sport.
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14: Mostly dry apart from the chance of a few spots of drizzle, with some bright or sunny spells before becoming cloudy. It will be rather windy with highest temperatures of 15 to 17 degrees. That's the latest from the Sunshine Newsroom. We'll have more in an hour.
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0: That's Michael Bublé, home on Sunshine 106.8, Dublin's easy place to relax. And I see Monty Python star Michael Palin has fractured his ribs and pelvis, ow, after suffering a fall in his bathroom and has been forced to cancel his tour and other events for the next few months. He's currently appearing in his new Channel 5 travel show, Michael Palin in the Philippines. I didn't know about that. He's very good. He had touring dates telling tales from the show and his new book. He was doing a tour around the UK. He said on an Instagram post, my accident was quite unsensational. A slip in the family bathroom where I've walked for 58 years. Poor thing, I know the feeling. Ribs are very painful.
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0: Brian Morrison, The Bright Side of the Road on Sunshine 106.8, Dublin's easy place to relax. Christopher Cross in there as well, music from the movies, Arthur's theme, the theme from the movie Arthur, great movie, the best that you can do. It's Wednesday afternoon, I'm Enda Murphy, still to come, Al Green on the way, and before the mellow lunch break at 1, Lisa Stansfield.
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0: Lisa Stansfield, all around the world on Sunshine 106.8, Dublin's easy place to relax. Thank you to Caroline Dempsey in Elm Park in Donnybrook. Caroline, you are looking for a Crowded House. Don't dream it's over on the Mellow Lunch Break. Great choice, Caroline. On the way, after the latest from the Sunshine Newsroom at 1. Next.
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0: Busy on the Sean Moore Road at Tom Clark Bridge, just there at the roundabout. And Kevin Street inbound is busy between Wexford Street and Stephen's Green.
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17: With the latest from the Sunshine Newsroom, I'm Brona Cox. Public sector workers have taken to the picket lines. More than 300,000 workers are taking part in a 24-hour work stoppage in an ongoing dispute over pay. Schools and colleges will be closed while non-emergency procedures and operations have been cancelled in hospitals. These workers at St James's Hospital in Dublin have been explaining why they have taken to the picket line.
18: Nobody's listening. The government won't listen. The cost of living, the stories are so sad. Even the cost of living is affecting everybody. We have nothing left. We can't do it anymore.
19: Rising cost of living, getting to work every day. We come in, we put in a good hard shift, and we're just expecting that back in return.
17: A man has been hospitalised after an alleged assault in Dublin. Gardaí are appealing for witnesses to come forward. Emma Turrell reports.
20: This attack is alleged to have happened on Inver Road in Cabra at around 10:15 on Monday night. A man in his 50s was taken to the Mater Hospital with serious injuries. However, they're not believed to be life-threatening. Gardaí are appealing to anyone who may have witnessed the incident to contact them. They're making a specific appeal to taxi drivers operating in the area at the time who may have noticed suspicious activity to get in touch.
17: The two children who died in a house fire in Waterford City have been named. 12-year-old Callum and his 9-year-old brother Jaden died yesterday morning alongside their parents Philip and Kim English. Gardaí have launched a murder investigation into the incident, which seriously injured two other children. Drug-related activity and drug debt intimidation are understood to be a central line of inquiry in the investigation. Chief reporter Barry White says the community in Waterford is devastated for the family.
21: Johnville Football Club says its members are absolutely devastated. Callum played for the club's underage teams for the last 5 years, while his parents, Kim and Philip English, were familiar faces on the sidelines regularly supporting their son at the matches. And there were heartbreaking scenes here yesterday evening. A member of staff from Jaden's school was visibly upset and in tears as she laid flowers, or she handed Gardaí at the cordon flowers, and then they were able to place them outside the home.
17: Around 600,000 people in Ukraine are without power after Russian drone and missile attacks overnight. Vladimir Zelensky claims they hit crucial energy infrastructure in Kyiv and Kharkiv in violation of a ceasefire proposed by Donald Trump. The Ukrainian leader will visit Downing Street today for talks with the British Prime Minister after the US President's diesel deal with Moscow. British Minister Josh McAllister says the UK will reiterate its support for Ukraine.
22: No one wants to be in a position where the US is such a big player, is making decisions that make the Ukrainian position that much more difficult. So what we want to do is support President Zelensky.
17: A major AI summit is being held in Dublin today. Around 1,500 people are expected at the RDS in one of the largest gatherings of the artificial intelligence sector and EU policymakers this year. The summit will look at research and innovation in AI, as well as safeguards and security in the sector. Taoiseach Micheál Martin will give the opening address. And Ray's manually reviewing the sign-up list for her pre-sale concert tickets to find people she and her team believe are real fans. She spoke out yesterday about the AI bots that apparently overwhelmed the ticketing process for her latest gig. The singer revealed there were 1.8 million sign-ups for her performance at London's Royal Albert Hall later this month. And that's your news.
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16: It's Noyx Newman's kitchens, floors, decks and doors.
17: Starting with soccer, the Republic of Ireland will face Poland for a place at next year's World Cup in Brazil. Carlo Ward's side eased past Kazakhstan in their playoff semi-final last night, winning 12-0 on aggregate. The girls in green missed out on qualifying for the 2025 Euros after a playoff defeat to Wales. But former Ireland international Julianne Russell doesn't think that disappointment will haunt the players in December's playoff tie.
23: I think you can actually flip it. So you're using that as kind of ammunition to get it over the line, and I'm sure that the team will have like sports psychologists and help in to help the players and to help the squad. So I actually think that they can use it to their advantage of what happened against Wales.
17: Meanwhile, Man United have extended their winless streak to 5 after losing 2-0 to Atletico Madrid in the Champions League last night. Elsewhere, Arsenal had a much easier night, beating Lille 3-0. Troy Parrott returns to Champions League action tonight as Real Betis take on Porto. Kick-off in Seville is at 8 o'clock. At the same time, Aston Villa host Fenerbahce, Real Madrid travel to Roma, and Man City are at home against PSG. While the early kick-off sees Liverpool go to Austria to face LASK from 5:45. And that's your sport.
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17: Mostly dry apart from the chance of a few spots of drizzle, with some bright or sunny spells before becoming cloudy. It will be rather windy with highest temperatures of 15 to 17 degrees. That's the latest from the Sunshine Newsroom. We'll have more in an hour.
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0: sharing the night together, Dr. Hook on Sunshine 106.8, Dublin's easy place to relax. It is your mellow lunch break for Wednesday afternoon. I'm Enda Murphy, and more mellow music tonight from 7. Joe Harrington is here with Mellow Moments from 7 till late. Still to come on your mellow lunch break, Percy Sledge coming up next, and a great 80s song from Alison Moyet.
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2: 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From ancient myths to modern adventures, Louth is where legends come to life. So for that, and as always, perfect music to keep you relaxed through the afternoon, join me all this week from 2.
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0: Alison Moyet's version of That Old Devil Called Love, and a great version it is too. It is Sunshine 106.8, Dublin's easy place to relax. Coming up after two, Carol Dooley has teamed up with Visit Louth to celebrate the Lough Festival of Light in Drogheda, taking place October 23rd to 26th. And every day this afternoon, she's giving away a pass to the brand new Street Quest at Escape Rooms Drogheda, which is an immersive outdoor adventure game. Then on Friday, she'll also give away an overnight stay for two at the Marcy Hotel Drogheda with breakfast duo board, cocktails and a bottle of bubbly in the room. All the details coming up after two.
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On Sunshine 106.8, Dublin's easy place to relax at lunchtime. Your mellow lunch break for Wednesday afternoon. Back again tomorrow between 1 and 2. And Enda at sunshineradio.ie will get me. Carol Dooley is on the way. The More Music Drive coming up. 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
13: Traffic moving fairly well around Dublin city centre this afternoon and no issues to report on the motorways. We will, of course, keep you updated.
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16: With the latest from the Sunshine Newsroom, I'm Ruth Fitzsimon. Tens of thousands of healthcare and education workers are striking outside their workplaces this afternoon. Union representatives say members don't want to be on the picket line today, but feel they've no choice. Jamie O'Hara reports.
17: Jack Chambers, we want more money! One worker outside Cork University Hospital, where one of the largest pickets in the south of the country is continuing. Naomi O'Donovan is a midwife and says the profession can no longer be treated as a vocation.
18: If you work at the bedside, it's almost impossible to leave somebody during short staffing. You end up sacrificing your own mealtimes, toilet breaks, getting home on time. We deserve professional grade pay.
17: ASTI members on the picket line outside the Patrician Academy in Mallow in County Cork are calling for the government to engage with the unions with pay as the top priority. Siobhan O'Donovan is a teacher and ASTI rep and says there was a time when people could live on a teacher's salary.
19: Those days are gone. My colleagues here may tell me the stories of their life, and they're paying over $1,000 in childcare. Many of them are in rural locations, and it's just untenable. So what we want is pay talks.
17: For now, the pickets continue with unions already looking towards next Wednesday's planned strike.
16: Weather forecasters are also striking today. Met Éireann has, however, issued wind warnings for Donegal, Galway and Mayo and a rain warning for Donegal, Galway, Leitrim, Mayo and Sligo from 6 o'clock this evening. Aviation forecasting is still going ahead despite the strikes having been granted a derogation by Forza. Alan O'Reilly from Carlow Weather says that service is critical.
20: Aviation weather forecasting plays a very important role in obviously the operation of the airports in Ireland, and the airports would rely on that information. So that is good news that there's been a derogation for the aviation forecast, because that is something that certainly would be need to be maintained, especially given the fact that we do have strong winds today and obviously that heavy rain overnight tonight as well.
16: This ASTI member, Suzanne, is picketing outside the Harrow's Cross Educate Together secondary school and says teachers have to stretch too far.
21: I've actually been able to take lunch for the first time because I run lunchtime clubs. A lot of my colleagues run lunchtime clubs, so we don't actually get our lunches most of the time. And then other times we could be dealing with pastoral issues, we could be dealing with parent issues, then just other queries. All of these things are nothing to do with what's actually taking place within the classroom itself.
16: Electronic devices and vehicles have been seized as part of the investigation into the murder of four people in Waterford. Gardaí say the investigation into the deaths of Philip and Kim English and two of their children yesterday is intense in nature and very active. Two other children remain in critical condition in hospital after the suspected arson attack in Birchwood. Caroline Dorris is the principal of Scullorchon, where 9-year-old Callum English was a student.
22: Callum would have been a pupil in the school, a lovely young fella, absolutely. And we just want to extend our sympathies to the community and to the family.
16: Gardaí are investigating an alleged assault in Dublin which left a man in his 50s seriously injured. It happened on Inver Road in Cabra around 10:15 on Monday night. The man was taken to Mater Hospital for treatment of injuries not believed to be life-threatening. Gardaí are keen to speak to witnesses, especially any taxi drivers who may have been in the area at the time. An international AI summit is underway at the RDS in Dublin. It was officially opened by Taoiseach Micheál Martin earlier today. The event is part of Ireland's EU presidency. Microsoft, OpenAI and Anthropic are all present. A new government report shows more Irish businesses are adopting AI, but small firms face barriers like cost and skills shortages. Finally, batches of two breakfast food products have been recalled over the possible presence of flour beetles. The Food Safety Authority has listed a number of Ready Bread Original and Tesco Super Smooth Porridge batches by expiry date. Retailers have been directed to remove the affected products from sale and to erect recall notices in stores. That's your news for now.
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16: In soccer news, Troy Parrott could feature for Real Betis in the Champions League this evening. The Republic of Ireland scored the winner against Lille in his competition debut last month. They host Porto tonight with a kick-off in Seville at 8 o'clock. At that same time, Aston Villa are at home to Fenerbahce, and Manchester City play their first home match since being found guilty of breaching Premier League financial rules tonight. They face one of the toughest tests in football when they take on two-time defending champions Paris Saint-Germain. Captain Ruben Dias says the situation has brought the players closer together.
26: When it broke, we obviously felt like we should have a conversation. We did so, just for everyone to be on the same page. It happened in a moment where we were not together, but quickly we reached out to each other and obviously we found calm and we progressed forward.
16: And there's an earlier game when Liverpool go to Austria to face LASK with a kickoff from 5:45. The FAI has confirmed the Aviva Stadium will host the second leg of Ireland's playoff to qualify for next year's World Cup. Carlo Ward's side eased past Kazakhstan in their playoff semi-final last night, winning 12-0 on aggregate. They now face Poland in December for a place at next summer's finals. Finally to rugby, Cardiff will host the first ever game for the British and Irish Lions women's team next year. Joe Yap's side will take on France at the Principality Stadium on the 27th of August. That's your sport for now.
1: Vien tin out the ufos. 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
23: Dublin's weather on Sunshine 106.8.
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16: A cloudy day, but generally dry and mild. It could be rather windy with some strong gusts and highest temperatures of 15 to 17 degrees. That's the latest from the Sunshine Newsroom. We'll have more in an hour.
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0: Such a lovely way to begin this afternoon. Lionel Richie, of course, Sunshine 106.8, Dublin's easy place to relax. And hello there, how are you? How is your day going? Very well, I hope. Here we are now, halfway through the week. Hump day and happy Wednesday to you. I'm Carol Dooley here, as always, to do my very best to ease you through the afternoon with the best music you will hear anywhere. And I wouldn't like to. Stay right there with me. We'll continue very shortly with Madonna, Marvin Gaye, Christa Berg, and so much more.
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0: Christa Berg, on his last day now as a 77-year-old. Happy birthday in advance to him for tomorrow, turning 78 and showing absolutely no signs of slowing down. Sure, I guess 78 now, or 70s, or the new 50s, really, aren't they? It's Sunshine 106.8, Dublin's easy place to relax. 21 minutes to 3 o'clock. How are you this Wednesday afternoon? I hope you're well. Hope the day has been very kind to you. 18 degrees now in Dublin city centre. I know it doesn't actually feel that way, but still, and for the moment, staying dry. In fact, there's no showers forecast for us today, so, well, I suppose there's a positive. You've got to take them wherever you can find them, don't you? Stay right there with me. We'll continue with the music in just a moment, easing you through the afternoon with Louis Armstrong, Elvis, and more.
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12: 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Emile Nigid Nocha Hain, Hussian Thurs, Blood, Sugar, Sex, Magic, Le Red Hot Chili Peppers, Agus Taku, O Smashing Pumpkins, Agus Pearl Jam. 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

0: Daryl Hall and John Oates, the most successful duo in music history. Well, professionally anyway, personally perhaps not so much. And happy belated birthday to Daryl Hall too, who turned 80 last Sunday and looks, it has to be said, absolutely fantastic. This, despite the fact, or well, maybe because of the fact, he underwent a kidney transplant a few months back. So obviously that's working very well for him. It's Sunshine 106.8, Dublin's easy place to relax. We'll update you on the travel ahead of the 3 o'clock news next.
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2: 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Sarah Heffernan from petinsurance.ie will be on hand to give advice to pet owners and why not protecting your pets could cost you dearly at the vets and some of the do's and don'ts when taking it out. On Travel Talk this weekend, Ed Finn heads to Cascais and Sintra in Portugal for an escape filled with culture, fantastic food, e-biking and wine tasting with a difference. 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
0: Now, the Grand Canal is busy in both directions between Portobello Bridge and Leeson Street. Otherwise, everything seems to be running fairly smoothly.
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17: With the latest from the Sunshine Newsroom, I'm Ruth Fitzsimon. Tens of thousands of healthcare and education workers are striking outside their workplaces this afternoon. Union representatives say members don't want to be on the picket line today, but feel they've no choice. Jamie O'Hara reports.
18: Jack Chambers, we want more money!
19: One worker outside Cork University Hospital, where one of the largest pickets in the south of the country is continuing. Naomi O'Donovan is a midwife and says the profession can no longer be treated as a vocation.
20: If you work at the bedside, it's almost impossible to leave somebody during short staffing. You end up sacrificing your own meal times, toilet breaks, getting home on time. We deserve professional grade pay.
19: ASTI members on the picket line outside the Patrician Academy in Mallow in County Cork are calling for the government to engage with the unions with pay as the top priority. Siobhan O'Donovan is a teacher and ASTI rep and says there was a time when people could live on a teacher's salary.
21: Those days are gone. My colleagues here, they tell me the stories of their life and they're paying over £1,000 in childcare. Many of them are in rural locations and it's just untenable. So what we want is pay talks.
19: For now, the pickets continue with unions already looking towards next Wednesday's planned strike.
17: Weather forecasters are also striking today. Met Éireann has, however, issued wind warnings for Donegal, Galway and Mayo and a rain warning for Donegal, Galway, Leitrim, Mayo and Sligo from 6 o'clock this evening. Aviation forecasting is still going ahead despite the strikes having been granted a derogation by Forza. Alan O'Reilly from Carlow Weather says that service is critical.
22: Aviation weather forecasting plays a very important role in obviously the operation of the airports in Ireland, and the airports would rely on that information. So that is good news that there's been a derogation for the aviation forecast, because that is something that certainly would be need to be maintained, especially given the fact that we do have strong winds today and obviously that heavy rain overnight tonight as well.
17: This ASTI member, Suzanne, is picketing outside the Harrow's Cross Educate Together secondary school and says teachers have to stretch too far.
23: I've actually been able to take lunch for the first time because I run lunchtime clubs. A lot of my colleagues run lunchtime clubs, so we don't actually get our lunches most of the time. And then other times we could be dealing with pastoral issues, we could be dealing with parent issues, then just other queries. All of these things are nothing to do with what's actually taking place within the classroom itself.
17: Electronic devices and vehicles have been seized as part of the investigation into the murder of four people in Waterford. Gardaí say the investigation into the deaths of Philip and Kim English and two of their children yesterday is intense in nature and very active. Two other children remain in critical condition in hospital after the suspected arson attack in Birchwood. Caroline Dorris is the principal of Scullorchon, where 9-year-old Callum English was a student.
24: Callum would have been a pupil in the school, a lovely young fella, absolutely. And we just want to extend our sympathies to the community and to the family.
17: Gardaí are investigating an alleged assault in Dublin which left a man in his 50s seriously injured. It happened on Inver Road in Cabra around 10:15 on Monday night. The man was taken to Mater Hospital for treatment of injuries not believed to be life-threatening. Gardaí are keen to speak to witnesses, especially any taxi drivers who may have been in the area at the time. An international AI summit is underway at the RDS in Dublin. It was officially opened by Taoiseach Micheál Martin earlier today. The event is part of Ireland's EU presidency. Microsoft, OpenAI and Anthropic are all present. A new government report shows more Irish businesses are adopting AI, but small firms face barriers like cost and skills shortages. Finally, batches of two breakfast food products have been recalled over the possible presence of flour beetles. The Food Safety Authority has listed a number of ready breakfast Quebec Original and Tesco Super Smooth Porridge batches by expiry date. Retailers have been directed to remove the affected products from sale and to erect recall notices in stores. That's your news for now.
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17: In soccer news, Troy Parrott could feature for Real Betis in the Champions League this evening. The Republic of Ireland scored the winner against Lille in his competition debut last month. They host Porto tonight with a kick-off in Seville at 8 o'clock. At that same time, Aston Villa are at home to Fenerbahce and Manchester City play their first home match since being found guilty of breaching Premier League financial rules tonight. They face one of the toughest tests in football when they take on two-time defending champions Paris Saint-Germain. Captain Ruben Dias says the situation has brought the players closer together.
5: It broke. We obviously felt like we should have a conversation. We did so, just for everyone to be on the same page. It happened in a moment where we were not together, but quickly we reached out to each other and obviously we found calm and we progressed forward.
17: And there's an earlier game when Liverpool go to Austria to face LASK with a kickoff from 5:45. The FAI has confirmed the Aviva Stadium will host the second leg of Ireland's playoff to qualify for next year's World Cup. Carlow Ward's side eased past Kazakhstan in their playoff semi-final last night, winning 12-0 on aggregate. They now face Poland in December for a place at next summer's finals. Finally to rugby, Cardiff will host the first ever game for the British and Irish Lions women's team next year. Joe Yap's side will take on France at the Principality Stadium on the 27th of August. That's your sport for now.
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2: Dublin's weather on Sunshine 106.8.
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17: A cloudy day, but generally dry and mild. It could be rather windy with some strong gusts and highest temperatures of 15 to 17 degrees. That's the latest from the Sunshine Newsroom. We'll have more in an hour.
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0: Dionne Warwick, Ronan Keating beforehand. Ronan, who has revealed that he's given up alcohol. He says 3 months ago he made the decision to cut alcohol out of his life, and he says he's never felt better. He's not saying he's never drinking again, but he has decided that for him, for now, with everything going on with his world tour. And he says he wants to make sure that he's still here to walk his six-year-old daughter down the aisle one day. He's decided to give it all up. Well, good for him, I guess. And if you've subscribed to Sober October, well, you know, you're almost halfway through the month, so hang on in there, keep going. And if you need inspiration, look to Ronan Keating. Be like Ronan. Never thought I'd hear myself say those words.
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0: Now, I just want to remind you that Open House Dublin continues through next Sunday, a free festival of architecture with guided tours and events taking place right across the city and county, brought to you by the Irish Architecture Foundation, celebrating great architecture, urban design and the people that contribute to the creation of Built Dublin. There is a ton of stuff going on. 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That is the Dublin Diary. 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

0: Sunshine 106.8, Dublin's easy place to relax. I'm Carol Dooley. Thanks for joining me this afternoon. Always a pleasure, I have to say, when we get the opportunity to go out on the road, so to speak. And if you're in the Dunleary area tomorrow afternoon, do come by and see us. 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Always such good fun to be out. So if you are in Dunleary tomorrow, come by and see us, as I said, new Specsavers store on level one at the in the Dunleary Shopping Centre. Very much look forward to that. It's 20 minutes to four now. Stay with me for more music easing you into, well, what's left of the afternoon, really, with England Dan and John Ford Coley and more next.
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3: Malahide Castle. Established in 1185 by Richard Talbot, one of Henry II's knights, the castle was home to the Talbot family for nearly 800 years, except for a gap of 11 years in the 17th century, when Oliver Cromwell granted it to Miles Corbett after the conquest of Ireland. Corbett was later hanged, however, and Malahide Estate was given back to the Talbots. The castle survived many events down through the years, including the Battle of the Boyne, in which 14 members of the Talbot family were killed. In 1975, one of the last members of the Talbot family, Rose, sold Malahide Castle to the Irish state to help cover the expense of inheritance taxes accumulated over the years. A major transformation of the castle and botanic gardens was carried out in 2011, and since then the grounds have played host to a number of outdoor concerts. Malahide Castle, which lies close to the village of Malahide, is just 14 kilometres north of Dublin city centre. The castle and grounds are open to the public 7 days a week. 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

0: was raging that I missed last week. Portrait Artist of the Year on Sky. Vanessa Williams, one of the sitters. And I really, really wanted to watch it. And then I just, well, I've become very forgetful, actually. I should have written myself or put a post-it note somewhere. But anyway, I'm sure it'll come up again. I'm sure she was a wonderful sitter too. Sunshine 106.8, Dublin's easy place to relax. A reminder, after 4 o'clock, we are once again celebrating the Lough Festival of Light coming to Drogheda later this month. And thanks to Visit Louth, giving you the chance to win some amazing prizes. Today, a pass to the brand new Street Quest at Escape Rooms Drogheda, specially launched to celebrate the Lough Festival, and immersive outdoor adventure game, and just for taking part, just for entering, you'll also be put into the draw to win an overnight stay with food, cocktail, bubbly at the fabulous Marcy Hotel in Drogheda too. Really, really nice prize. So stay with me for that. As I said, we'll do it after four. I'm going to update you on the travel ahead of the 4 o'clock news next.
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0: Now, the Phibsborough Road northbound is backed up between Doyle's Corner and Hart's Corner, and Terenure Road east outbound is congested from Rathgar to Terenure Cross.
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20: With the latest from the Sunshine Newsroom, I'm Ruth Fitzsimon. A nationwide public sector work stoppage is continuing into this evening. More than 300,000 workers are manning up to 2,000 picket lines at schools, hospitals, courts and local authorities. It comes amid an ongoing pay dispute with the government after unions declined an invitation to attend talks this week. A second day of strike action is planned for next Wednesday, with services set to close again. Bernard Kilmurry works for Kildare County Council and is a SIP2 committee member. He says the government has given too little, too late.
21: The haulage companies, the farmers, they're all after being out. And like the SIP2 with ourselves, with the public service enforcer, we're the middleman and we're being screwed basically the whole time. Like, they're bringing up the minimum wage by 79 cents. If our wages were all brought up 79 cents an hour, we wouldn't be too bad at all. We wouldn't be here today.
20: Labour Party leader Ivana Bacic says they'll be pushing the government for progress in the Dáil tomorrow.
22: Huge support for striking workers, huge understanding that people were forced into this position, that nobody wants to be on strike. And I think that support really has to show government that they now need to engage meaningfully. We'll be pressing them further on this in the Dáil tomorrow. We need to see signs of progress before the weekend.
20: A relative of the four members of the family murdered in Waterford says those responsible should be ashamed of themselves. Philip and Kim English and two of their children died following a suspected arson attack on their home in the Birchwood estate yesterday morning. Two of their other children remain critically ill in hospital. Earlier today, Gardaí seized a number of electronic devices and vehicles as part of their investigation. Philip's uncle James, who is also 9-year-old Callum's godfather, is calling on those involved to own up.
23: Well, that's me. Nephew and me and one of the little kids is my godson, Callum, and whoever done it, he better hold up who done it.
20: Pope Leo is expected to remain in hospital for a week after being diagnosed with lung cancer. The 71-year-old underwent an operation yesterday to get a nodule removed from his lung. However, the pontiff is said to be recovering well after his minimally invasive camera-guided surgical procedure. Senior reporter with the Daily Mail, Nick Pisa, says doctors carried out tests during the procedure.
24: Nodule was on the right-hand side of his lung and that was taken away, it was examined and it was revealed that it was in fact an adenocarcinoma, which they say that has been contained, and they will carry out further checks to ensure that it hasn't spread. So quite worrying news really when you consider how calmly he announced it himself in St. Peter's Square on Sunday in the Angelus.
20: In the UK, Russell Brand has been described as a ruthless sexual predator at the start of his rape trial. The 51-year-old is denying charges relating to six women between 1999 and 2009. During opening statements, prosecutors claim the victims were assaulted in a hotel room, workplaces, a bar toilet cubicle and at his home address. Sky's Katie Spencer has more from Southwark Crown Court.
25: Prosecution went on to talk about the fact that this is not a trial that's just about one man, but six women. And as they put it, six different women who did not know each other and who have never met each other and who came forward independently.
20: Finally, there's a concern people are thinking less for themselves as AI becomes part of everyday life. That's being raised at an international AI summit in Dublin today. Around 1,500 have gathered at the event in the RDS, which is part of Ireland's EU presidency. Professor Barry O'Sullivan from UCC's School of Computer Science and IT warns the more we hand over to AI, the more we stunt our own abilities.
26: Kids are certainly using it for their homework. People are using AI to find information now, maybe more than they did before. So we're certainly thinking less and using AI more, and I think that's something we should be concerned about. People should really be mindful of how they use the technology. But also people are using generative AI online to produce content, be it messages or images, to advertise something. You know, there's a growing lack of authenticity online, which we also need to be very careful of.
20: And that's your news for now.
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4: It's Noyex Newman's kitchens, floors, decks and doors.
20: In soccer news, the Republic of Ireland will play the home leg of their World Cup playoff final at the Aviva Stadium in Dublin. The girls in green will face Poland in December after winning 12-0 on aggregate against Kazakhstan at Parky Kyiv. Head coach Carla Ward is looking forward to a tough game against a world-class side.
5: We both know an awful lot about each other. They're a good side, really good side. They've got world-class players and one of the best in Bajor, and we know what we're going to face. We knew when the draw came out it was the toughest, but look, if we're going to do things, we've got to do, you know, sometimes you've got to go the hard way around to get to ultimately where you want to get to.
20: Irish striker Troy Parrott will be hoping to bag his second Champions League goal for Real Betis. The Spanish club host Porto tonight with a kickoff in Seville at 8 o'clock. At that same time, Aston Villa are at home to Fenerbahce and Liverpool travel to Austria to face LASK in the earlier kickoff time of 5:45. In Gaelic Games, 2025 Young Footballer of the Year Finbar Rorty is off to the AFL. The Donegal footballer has signed a two-year rookie contract with Collingwood. Rorty joins players like Mayo's Kobe MacDonald and Ben Murphy of Kerry in making the move to Australia. Finally, to cycling, Wicklow's Lara Gillespie has won a silver medal at the UCI Track Cycling World Championships in Shanghai. She came second out of 24 competitors in the scratch race. The next race in the championship is on Friday. That's your sport for now.
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20: A cloudy day, but generally dry and mild. It could be rather windy with some strong gusts and highest temperatures of 15 to 17 degrees. That's the latest from the Sunshine Newsroom. We'll have more in an hour.
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0: 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Happy Wednesday afternoon to you. Won't be long now till Halloween is here. And if you're a bit of a Halloween buff, well, we are inviting you to experience all that Louth has to offer this Halloween, because there is a lot, from ancient myths to modern adventures. Louth is where legends come to life. And we have teamed up with Visit Louth this week to celebrate the Lough Festival of Light, which is coming to light up Drogheda from the 23rd to the 26th. As darkness falls over Drogheda, the Lough Festival will transform the town's most iconic heritage buildings through spectacular illuminations inspired by ancient Irish myths. Sounds wonderful, doesn't it? Every afternoon, we're giving you the chance to win a pass to Escape Rooms Drogheda to experience the brand new Path of the Gods Street Quest, specially launched to celebrate the Lough Festival, an immersive outdoor adventure game where you'll step into the legend of Samhain while exploring Drogheda. And just for entering, just for taking part, irrespective of whether you win the pass, you are automatically going to be put into a draw to win an overnight stay at the fabulous Marcy Hotel in Drogheda for two, with made-to-order breakfast, a duo board for two. You get to choose two dishes from their delicious hot board menu. You get a cocktail as well and a bottle of bubbly in your room. So to be in with a chance of winning today, have a listen to this clip. We're going right back to 1961, an all-time classic if there ever was one, and widely regarded as arguably Alfred Hitchcock's most famous and influential work, Psycho.
1: Dirty night.
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1: Oh, we have 12 vacancies. 12 cabins, 12 vacancies. They moved away the highway.
2: Oh, I thought I'd gotten off the main road.
1: I knew you must have. Nobody ever stops here anymore unless they've done that.
0: Really has stood the test of time. An all-time classic starring Jamie Lee Curtis' mother, Janet Lee, and, of course, Anthony Perkins as the highly disturbed motel proprietor, Norman, where he lives with his even more disturbed mother. The question is, what is the name of the motel in Psycho? Fairly easy one, actually. 087-188-1068. 087-188-1068. 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And you can find out more about the Lough Festival of Light and all that Louth has to offer this Halloween at visitlouth.ie. We'll have the answer and today's winner before five.
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0: Now it's busy southbound on the M50 between the M1 interchange and Junction 5 Finglas, and Sean Moore Road northbound very busy from Irish Town to Tom Clark Bridge.
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0: Monday, the 12th of April next year. Sounds like a lovely night, actually. Foreigner, Intimate and Acoustic at 3 Olympia. So for the Foreigner fan in your life, maybe yourself would make a very nice Christmas present. I know, but just 72 sleeps now. Just saying. It's Sunshine 106.8, Dublin's easy place to relax. 18 degrees now in Dublin city centre. Well, that's what my thermometer tells me. Met Aaron's staff on strike today, so there's no updated weather forecast, but my thermometer is actually quite reliable, even though I have to say it doesn't actually feel like 18 degrees. But there it is. Anyway, it's staying dry for the moment, if a bit cloudy with the showers, certainly some heavy ones actually forecast for tomorrow, but we'll worry about that when it happens. 20 minutes to five. Stay with me as we'll continue with the music in just a moment. An all-time classic from Bill Withers and more for you next.
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0: Show 106.8, Dublin's easy place to relax. So then, Halloween just around the corner, and the Lough Festival of Light returns to Light Up Drogheda this year from the 23rd to the 26th of this month. And to celebrate the festival, we, with thanks to Visit Louth, giving you the chance to win some amazing prizes, an opportunity to experience Halloween in Louth with captivating stories, legendary tales and stunning animations across the town. Every afternoon you could win a pass to the brand new Street Quest at Escape Rooms Drogheda, an immersive outdoor adventure game specially launched to celebrate Lough Festival, where you will take part in a challenge for up to five people, solving your quest at various festival locations. And just for taking part, we're also going to put you into the draw to win an overnight stay at the fabulous Marcy Hotel, where not only will you get to stay, but also you'll enjoy a made-to-order breakfast, a duo board for two dishes from its delicious hot board menu at Nelly's Bar, a cocktail of your choice, bottle of bubbly in your room. And a reminder, there's live music in Nelly's every Friday, Saturday and Sunday night too. A really, really nice prize. So to be first and foremost in with a chance of winning the pass to Escape Rooms Drogheda, I played you a clip from a movie, 1961, largely now considered to be one of the earliest examples of the slasher film genre, Alfred Hitchcock's Psycho.
1: Dirty night.
2: You have a vacancy?
1: No, we have 12 vacancies. 12 cabins, 12 vacancies. They moved away the highway.
2: Oh, I thought I'd gotten off the main road.
1: I knew you must have. Nobody ever stops here anymore unless they've done that.
0: Oh, it's an all-time Halloween classic, released actually in October 1961. Alfred Hitchcock, Psycho. And the question, what's the name of the infamous motel where Norman and his mother plot some heinous things? Well, the answer, of course, is Bates Motel, Norman Bates. And well done to our lucky winner, who is Noel Lennon in Baldoyle. Noel, who says it's lucky that TripAdvisor wasn't around back then. You're not wrong there, Noel. Congratulations to you. You've just won yourself a pass now to Escape Rooms Drogheda, to their brand new Street Quest, specially launched to celebrate the Lough Festival, which is coming to Drogheda later on this month. And if you said Bates Motel, you are now automatically in the draw to win the overnight stay at the fabulous Marcy Hotel in Drogheda, with food and bubbly and a cocktail as well. It's a really nice prize. Somebody is going to win it on Friday. And if you didn't say Bates Motel, well, fear not, because we will give you another chance to enter to win tomorrow. So make sure you join me for that. And in the meantime, you can find out more about the Lough Festival of Light and all that Louth has to offer this Halloween at visitlouth.ie. And you can find them, visitlouth.ie, on Instagram and Facebook too. This is Sunshine. We'll update you on the travel ahead of the 5 o'clock news next.
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0: Busy in both directions on the M50 this evening, and the Grand Canal outbound congested before Ranelagh Bridge and Harold's Cross Bridge.
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16: With the latest from the Sunshine Newsroom, I'm Ruth Fitzsimon. A nationwide public sector work stoppage is continuing into this evening. More than 300,000 workers are manning up to 2,000 picket lines at schools, hospitals, courts and local authorities. It comes amid an ongoing pay dispute with the government after unions declined an invitation to attend talks this week. A second day of strike action is planned for next Wednesday, with services set to close again. Bernard Kilmurray works for Kildare County Council and is a SIPTU committee member. He says the government has given too little, too late.
17: The haulage companies, the farmers, they're all after being out, and like the SIPTU with ourselves, with the public service enforcer, we're the middleman and we're being screwed basically the whole time. Like, they're bringing up the minimum wage by 79 cent. If our wages were all brought up 79 cent an hour, we wouldn't be too bad at all. We wouldn't be here today.
16: Labour Party leader Ivana Bacic says they'll be pushing the government for progress in the Dáil tomorrow.
18: Huge support for striking workers, huge understanding that people were forced into this position, that nobody wants to be on strike. And I think that support really has to show government that they now need to engage meaningfully. We'll be pressing them further on this in the Dáil tomorrow. We need to see signs of progress before the weekend.
16: A relative of the four members of the family murdered in Waterford says those responsible should be ashamed of themselves. Philip and Kim English and two of their children died following a suspected arson attack on their home in the Birchwood estate yesterday morning. Two of their other children remain critically ill in hospital. Earlier today, Gardaí seized a number of electronic devices and vehicles as part of their investigation. Philip's uncle James, who is also 9-year-old Callum's godfather, is calling on those involved to own up.
19: Well, that's me. Nephew and me, and one of the little kids is my godson, Callum. And whoever done it, he better hold up who done it.
16: Pope Leo is expected to remain in hospital for a week after being diagnosed with lung cancer. The 71-year-old underwent an operation yesterday to get a nodule removed from his lung. However, the pontiff is said to be recovering well after his minimally invasive camera-guided surgical procedure. Senior reporter with the Daily Mail, Nick Pisa, says doctors carried out tests during the procedure.
20: Nodule was on the right-hand side of his lung, and that was taken away, it was examined, and it was revealed that it was in fact an adenocarcinoma, which they say that has been contained, and they will carry out further checks to ensure that it hasn't spread. So quite worrying news, really, when you consider how calmly he announced it himself in St. Peter's Square on Sunday in that Angelus.
16: In the UK, Russell Brand has been described as a ruthless sexual predator at the start of his rape trial. The 51-year-old is denying charges relating to six women between 1999 and 2009. During opening statements, prosecutors claim the victims were assaulted in a hotel room, workplaces, a bar toilet cubicle and at his home address. Sky's Katie Spencer has more from Southwark Crown Court.
2: Prosecution went on to talk about the fact that this is not a trial that's just about one man, but six women. And as they put it, six different women who did not know each other and who have never met each other and who came forward independently.
16: Finally, there's a concern people are thinking less for themselves as AI becomes part of everyday life. That's being raised at an international AI summit in Dublin today. Around 1,500 have gathered at the event in the RDS, which is part of Ireland's EU presidency. Professor Barry O'Sullivan from UCC's School of Computer Science and IT warns the more we hand over to AI, the more we stunt our own abilities.
21: Kids are certainly using it for their homework. People are using AI to find information now, maybe more than they did before. So we're certainly thinking less and using AI more, and I think that's something we should be concerned about. People should really be mindful of how they use the technology. But also people are using generative AI online to produce content, be it messages or images, to advertise something. You know, there's a growing lack of authenticity online, which we also need to be very careful of.
16: And that's your news for now.
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23: It's Noix Newman's kitchens, floors, decks and doors.
16: In soccer news, the Republic of Ireland will play the home leg of their World Cup playoff final at the Aviva Stadium in Dublin. The girls in green will face Poland in December after winning 12-0 on aggregate against Kazakhstan at Parky Kyiv. Head coach Carla Ward is looking forward to a tough game against a world-class side.
24: We both know an awful lot about each other. They're a good side, really good side. They've got world-class players and one of the best in Bajor, and we know what we're going to face. We knew when the draw came out it was the toughest, but look, if we're going to do things, we've got to do, you know, sometimes you've got to go the hard way around to get to ultimately where you want to get to.
16: Irish striker Troy Parrott will be hoping to bag his second Champions League goal for Real Betis. The Spanish club host Porto tonight with a kickoff in Seville at 8 o'clock. At that same time, Aston Villa are at home to Fenerbahce and Liverpool travel to Austria to face LASK in the earlier kickoff time of 5:45. In Gaelic Games, 2025 Young Footballer of the Year Finbar Rorty is off to the AFL. The Donegal footballer has signed a two-year rookie contract with Collingwood. Rorty joins players like Mayo's Kobe MacDonald and Ben Murphy of Kerry in making the move to Australia. Finally, to cycling, Wicklow's Lara Gillespie has won a silver medal at the UCI Track Cycling World Championships in Shanghai. She came second out of 24 competitors in the scratch race. The next race in the championship is on Friday. That's your sport for now.
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16: An AI summit in Dublin has been told recent hacking incidents by AI agents are early warning shots, with a warning major incidents could follow if systems aren't better secured. Speaker and Google DeepMind co-founder Demise Hassabis says the sector has a lot of work to do to match the security practices of fields like biology and nuclear. Around 1,500 people are expected at the summit, one of Europe's largest gatherings of the sector and policymakers this year. Ireland is hosting the event as part of its EU presidency. Netflix is laying off about 6% of its workforce in its biggest cuts since 2022. That's roughly 1,000 employees. Most job losses will be in product, tech, legal and human resources teams. Netflix shares are down 25% this year. Free content on YouTube and TikTok is drawing viewers away. Analysts also suggest the company is reliant on a subscription model that's nearing its ceiling.
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26: This is the run that counts. The one that makes all the difference. The one you swore you'd finish no matter what. But this isn't the marathon. This is a morning run you almost skipped. One you nearly put off until tomorrow. But you're doing it today. Because you know every run counts. And that deserves to be celebrated with the Irish Life Dublin Marathon. A better life with Irish Life.
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16: A cloudy day, but generally dry and mild. It could be rather windy with some strong gusts and highest temperatures of 15 to 17 degrees. That's the latest from the Sunshine Newsroom. We'll have more in an hour.
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0: Sunshine 106.8, Dublin's easy place to relax. Hope you're having a good Wednesday and hopefully now you're nearly done. It's National Dessert Day today, so if you wouldn't normally have a dessert on a Wednesday, well, go ahead, indulge yourself. Why not? As the famous French pastry chef Jacques Torres once said, life is short, eat dessert first. My own favourite one is stress spelled backwards is desserts. Hardly a coincidence.
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0: Now, Donnybrook Road northbound, very slow from Anglesey Bridge to the Marlborough Road Junction. And the M50 is very busy in both directions this evening too.
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0: Brian Kennedy, Ronan Keating these days, and hopefully today is a very good day for you, and I'm very much looking forward to tomorrow, because tomorrow is going to be a very good day for me and hopefully for you too, because we're out on the road and I always love when I get the opportunity to do that. We're going to be in Dunleary, so if you're in the area tomorrow afternoon, do come by and see us. We'll be broadcasting live between 2 and 6 in Specsavers to celebrate the opening and relocation of the brand new store, Level 1, in the Dunleary Shopping Centre. 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Very much look forward to that. 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

0: The Lighthouse Family, Sunshine 106.8, Dublin's easy place to relax. I just saw a BBC article saying that the oldest shipwreck in the world has been discovered off the coast of Turkey, dated between 4,400 and 4,700 years old, early Bronze Age, and around the same time that the Great Pyramid was being built. Now, while the wooden structure has not survived, but ceramic storage pots it was carrying were lying on the seafloor, and remarkably, some still contain traces of what they held inside. And they think that this ship, which was around 10 metres in length originally, was a trade vessel carrying cargo across the Mediterranean Sea. And this is where it gets so compelling, because they believe, the archaeologists, that the ship started its voyage from somewhere along the eastern coast of the Mediterranean, taking goods to either the ancient city of Troy in what is now northwestern Turkey, or to the Minoan people in Crete. Oh, I just love that. If you want to read more about it, go to bbc.com. It's absolutely fascinating, I have to say. I love all that. It's almost 4 minutes to six now. We'll update you on the travel ahead of the 6 o'clock news next.
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0: Now still busy on the M50 northbound to Junction 9 Red Cow, and Donnybrook Road northbound is slow from Anglesey Bridge to the Marlborough Road Junction.
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17: With the latest from the Sunshine Newsroom, I'm Ruth Fitzsimon. A vigil in memory of four people killed in a suspected arson attack in Waterford has heard calls for those responsible to come forward. People gathered at the Sacred Heart Church at the Folly after the deaths of Philip and Kim English and two of their children, Callum and Jaden, in Birchwood yesterday. Two other children remain in critical condition in hospital. Parish priest Jerry Chestnut says what happened yesterday should never have occurred.
18: An innocent family preparing for a new day should have done what they did every day. Parents preparing their children for school. An innocent family taken from our midst in a most horrific and violent way.
17: A murder investigation is underway and Conor Lally, crime and security editor with the Irish Times, has details of the searches carried out last night.
19: We understand that those people who were targeted are involved in a drugs gang based in Waterford that were putting pressure on a person who was known to Philip English and who Philip English was actually trying to help. That person known to Philip English seems to have owed cash to this particular drugs gang in Waterford, and the theory is that they attacked the English household in a bid to put pressure on the family to, you know, pay over the money effectively. Even though Philip English himself had no involvement in crime.
17: Health services could be facing another day of major disruption if a second planned strike goes ahead next week. Today's 24-hour of action by public sector workers ends at midnight, with plans for over 300,000 staff to picket again next Wednesday. Unions are calling for Taoiseach Micheál Martin and Public Expenditure Minister Jack Chambers to meet with them and say pay must be the top issue during negotiations. Liam Conway from the INMO says nurses and midwives are prepared to strike again and is urging the government to get real.
20: I think if the Taoiseach is serious enough in relation to resolving the dispute. His constituents are here today. They're angry. They're disappointed in what has been said by government, government parties. And I think it's really, really important he intervenes now and ensures that the government step up and address over 300,000 public sector workers in relation to real costs today.
17: Valerie Keane, a court registrar on the picket line at Naas District Court in Kildare, believes there's a misconception about public sector workers.
21: We have even fallen behind private sector. At this stage, people think that the public sector workers are all there at the top. We're not. You know, we're just doing everyday jobs and expect to be paid properly for them.
17: Ukraine's president is accusing Russia of deliberately escalating its attacks despite claims of a ceasefire covering energy infrastructure. Volodymyr Zelensky says Moscow has shown unprecedented disrespect towards the United States following an announcement by Donald Trump. Meanwhile, Ukrainian drones have struck Russia's largest data center, although the company says its services remain unaffected. Military analyst Sean Bell says the Kremlin is attempting to stop Ukraine from making its own weapons.
22: This is not something Russia's going to be able to win the war by denying 600,000 people electricity. What this is all about, ruthlessly, is stopping the defense industry of Ukraine, which has very successfully recognized that the West has limits to how many weapons that it can provide. What it needs to do is develop them themselves.
17: Russell Brand has been described as a ruthless and manipulative predator at the start of his rape trial in the UK. Prosecutors have been setting out their case accusing the comedian of abusing six women. They say he carried out attacks in a hotel room, at a labour conference, in a bar toilet cubicle and at workplaces. The 51-year-old denies the charges. Sky's Katie Spencer has more from Southwark Crown Court.
23: The prosecution said that some of the women involved protested and said no. Others had no opportunity to react to his advances. She described his desire for some form of sexual contact as indiscriminate and voracious.
17: Finally, almost two-thirds of motorists admit using their mobile phone while driving. The European Motor Show survey also found 4 in 10 say they press the horn at least occasionally. Almost half of people show courtesy to other drivers with a few clicks of the hazard lights, but 39% prefer a wave. Over a quarter of motorists admit they haven't looked at the rules of the road since they passed their test. That's your news for now.
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25: It's Neuex Newman's Kitchens, Floors, Decks and Doors.
17: In soccer news, the Republic of Ireland will play the home leg of their World Cup playoff final at the Aviva Stadium in Dublin. The girls in green will face Poland in December after winning 12-0 on aggregate against Kazakhstan at Parky Kyiv. Head coach Carla Ward is looking forward to a tough game against a world-class side.
1: We both know an awful lot about each other. They're a good side, really good side. They've got world-class players and one of the best in Bajor, and we know what we're going to face. We knew when the draw came out it was the toughest, but look, if we're going to do things, we've got to do, you know, sometimes you've got to go the hard way around to get to ultimately where you want to get to.
17: Irish striker Troy Parrott will be hoping to bag his second Champions League goal for Real Betis. The Spanish club host Porto tonight with a kickoff in Seville at 8 o'clock. At that same time, Aston Villa are at home to Fenerbahce and Liverpool travel to Austria to face LASK in the earlier kickoff time of 5:45. In Gaelic games, 2025 Young Footballer of the Year Finbar Rorty is off to the AFL. The Donegal footballer has signed a two-year rookie contract with Collingwood. Rorty joins players like Mayo's Kobe MacDonald and Ben Murphy of Kerry in making the move to Australia. Finally, to cycling, Wicklow's Lara Gillespie has won a silver medal at the UCI Track Cycling World Championships in Shanghai. She came second out of 24 competitors in the scratch race. The next race in the championship is on Friday. That's your sport for now.
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17: An AI summit in Dublin has been told recent hacking incidents by AI agents are early warning shots, with a warning major incidents could follow if systems aren't better secured. Speaker and Google DeepMind co-founder Demise Hassabis says the sector has a lot of work to do to match the security practices of fields like biology and nuclear. Around 1,500 people are expected at the summit, one of Europe's largest gatherings of the sector and policymakers this year. Ireland is hosting the event as part of its EU presidency. Netflix is laying off about 6% of its workforce in its biggest cuts since 2022. That's roughly 1,000 employees. Most job losses will be in product, tech, legal and human resources teams. Netflix shares are down 25% this year. Free content on YouTube and TikTok is drawing viewers away. Analysts also suggest the company is reliant on a subscription model that's nearing its ceiling.
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17: A dry evening that'll be mostly clear overnight with some light winds and lowest temperatures of 9 to 12 degrees. That's the latest from the Sunshine Newsroom. We'll have more in an hour.
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0: Sunshine 106.8, Dublin's easy place to relax. Thanks for joining us this evening. If you have just tuned in, so nice to have your company now. Hopefully that's you done and dusted for the day. It's always nice on a Wednesday, isn't it? Because, well, it's like you're in the homeward stretch, or almost into the homeward stretch towards the weekend. That's always a positive.
1: Sunshine, traffic and travel.
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0: Now, Patrick Street northbound is busy from the Kevin Street Junction to Christchurch and still busy in both directions on the M50.
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3: 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Join me for the What's On Guide to the Weekend. 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Sarah Heffernan from PetInsurance.ie will be on hand to give advice to pet owners and why not protecting your pets could cost you dearly at the vets, and some of the do's and don'ts when taking it out. On Travel Talk this weekend, Ed Finn heads to Cascais and Sintra in Portugal for an escape filled with culture, fantastic food, e-biking and wine tasting with a difference. 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

0: Sunshine, 106.8, Dublin's easy place to relax. I just want to give you a little reminder, a heads up, that we're live tomorrow out on the road. Always love to get the opportunity to do that. And we're celebrating the opening and relocation of the brand new Specsavers store in Dunleary. They're relocating to level one of the Dunleary Shopping Centre, and we will be there tomorrow afternoon between 2 and 6 o'clock. So come by and see us, meet the Specsavers team too, see their new improved facilities across their optical and audiology services. And of course, we'll have tons of Sunshine goodies for you and Specsavers goodies for you too. It's going to be an absolute blast. So come by and see us tomorrow afternoon in Dunleary. As I said, level one of the Dunleary Shopping Centre, Specsavers. We're there live from 2 to 6. Joe will be back with Mellow Moments after 7. A couple more from me in the meantime. Classic Soul from The Temptations for you next.
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0: Tracy Chapman, Sunshine 106.8, Dublin's easy place to relax. And that wraps things up for me for this evening. I'm Carol Dooley. Thanks for your company. Look forward to sharing your afternoon with you again tomorrow. 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We're off to Dunleary to Level 1 in the Dunleary Shopping Centre. So if you're in the area, do come by and see us, meet us, meet the Specsavers team. There'll be tons of goodies for you as well. And it'll be a lot of fun. So hope to see you there. Specsavers tomorrow afternoon. We're live between 2 and 6 o'clock. For the evening, though, stay right there as Joe Harrington now will provide the perfect antidote to any of the day's stresses, easing them away for you with Enrique Iglesias, Stevie Wonder, Earth, Wind and Fire, Alexander O'Neill. That's just the start of Mellow Moments after the 7 o'clock news.
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0: Now, Mackin Street northbound is busy from Pier Street to Samuel Beckett Bridge and still busy on the Grand Canal outbound to Harold's Cross Bridge.
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13: At 7, good evening, I'm Tina Gates. People in Waterford have gathered to remember four people who died in a suspected arson attack at their home yesterday morning. A prayer vigil is taking place at the Sacred Heart Church at the Folly after the deaths of Philip and Kim English and two of their children. Two other children remain in critical condition in hospital. This woman is a friend of the family. She says their car was previously paint-bombed.
14: They've been trying to get out of here. They put in for transfers, got no help. They only recently put in for a new transfer to a different area. And they were waiting to hear back whether or not they had gotten it. So she was hoping and praying that would be their chance to get out.
13: The family home on Birch Avenue is still being treated as a crime scene, with major murder investigation underway, supported by the Garda National Bureau of Criminal Investigation. Conor Lally, crime and security editor with the Irish Times, has details on the searches that were carried out last night.
15: We understand that those people who were targeted are involved in a drugs gang based in Waterford that were putting pressure on a person who was known to Philip English and who Philip English was actually trying to help. That person known to Philip English seems to have owed cash to this particular drugs gang in Waterford, and the theory is that they attacked the English household in a bid to put pressure on the family to, you know, pay over the money effectively, even though Philip English himself had no involvement in crime.
13: Today's 24-hour strike by public sector workers ends at midnight, with plans for over 300,000 staff to picket again next Wednesday. Unions are calling for Taoiseach Micheál Martin and Public Expenditure Minister Jack Chambers to meet with them and say pay must be the top issue during those negotiations. Liam Conway from the INMO says nurses and midwives are prepared to strike again and has urged the government to get real.
16: I think if the Taoiseach is serious enough in relation to resolving the suit, his constituents are here today. They're angry, they're disappointed in what has been said by government, government parties, and I think it's really, really important he intervenes now and ensures that the government step up and address over 300,000 public sector workers in relation to real costs today.
13: Minister of State John Cummins believes there is a window of opportunity for talks.
17: I do welcome the fact that union leaders have said today that they do see a pathway to talks here, and I would encourage that to happen. I'm a former teacher myself, I'm a former union rep within the school myself, and all disputes are always resolved by discussing things around a table. That's what needs to happen now. There's a window of opportunity ahead of next Wednesday for those intensive talks to take place.
13: Sinn Féin leader Mary Lou MacDonald says the support for workers today has been overwhelming and they now need clarity.
18: I think that the government have demonstrated their lack of respect and their complete incompetence around all of this. They need to state very clearly to all of these workers and to their representative bodies that pay talks will focus on pay, that is in fact the first item for a discussion, that they are coming to the table in good faith.
13: Five counties were put under weather warnings today despite strikes at Met Aaron. Donegal, Galway and Mayo were under a status yellow wind alert until 6. That's now been replaced with a yellow warning for rain for Donegal, Galway, Leitrim, Mayo and Sligo. It comes as forecasters, excluding those who work in aviation and flood warnings, took to the picket lines today as part of the public sector strikes. Alan O'Reilly from Carlow Weather says better weather will come later in the week.
19: There is good news coming in the weather forecast, that for Friday and the weekend we have high pressure moving in. We're going to see plenty of sunshine. It will be much cooler, but it will also be drier and calmer. So there is some good weather to come in from Friday.
13: And that's your latest news update at 7:04.
20: Good evening, I'm Stephen Doyle. Liverpool have just made it 4-0 early in the second half of their Champions League game away to Austrian side LASK. Jeremy Frimpong is the latest scorer for the Reds. Ronald Araujo opened the scoring with his first goal for the club, while Bradley Barcola grabbed his first and second goals for Liverpool just before the break. Dublin Air Troy Parrott starts for Real Betis against Porto in Seville tonight. The Ireland international is looking for his second goal in the competition for the Spanish side. That kicks off at 8, while at the same time Aston Villa at home to Fenerbahce and Manchester City play their first home match since being found guilty of breaching Premier League financial rules. They take on the defending back-to-back champions Paris Saint-Germain in Manchester. Arsenal have told staff that 60 jobs are at risk of redundancy as part of a restructure. It comes a week after Mikel Arteta signed a new four-year contract as the club's manager. The process began before the Gunners became Premier League champions in May and follows a review of its organisational structure and resources by external consultants. The FAI has confirmed the Republic of Ireland will play their World Cup playoff final home leg at the Aviva Stadium in Dublin. The girls in green will face Poland in December at home after winning 12-0 on aggregate against Kazakhstan, winning 4-0 on the night yesterday at Parque Quive. Ireland played Poland twice in the regular World Cup qualifiers back in April, winning 3-2 in Gdansk before getting a 1-0 win in Dublin. Cyclist Lara Gillespie has won a silver medal at the UCI Track Cycling World Championships in Shanghai. She came out of 24 competitors second place in the scratch race. Her next race in the championships is on Friday. And champions Laois dominate the Joe McDonagh Team of the Year with 7 players making the list. Defenders Ian Shanahan, Padraig Delaney and Fiacre Culleton. Midfielder David Dooley and forward Stephen Maher, Aaron Dunphy and Killian Dunn. While runners-up Carlo have 5 representatives, goalkeeper Brian Tracy, defenders Paul Doyle and Fiacre Fitzpatrick and forwards James Doyle and Martin Kavanagh. The rest of the team is made up of Downs, Caelan Taggart and Donal Hughes and Antrim's Ryan McCambridge. That's your news and sport update. It's 6 minutes past 7.
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1: A dry evening that'll be mostly clear overnight with some light winds and lowest temperatures of 9 to 12 degrees. That's the latest from the Sunshine Newsroom. We'll have more in an hour.
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If you saw me crying, would you save my soul tonight?

0: Alexander O'Neill, if you were here tonight. Hello there, you're on Sunshine 106.8, Dublin's easy place to relax. It's Mellow Moments with Joe Harrington. Lovely to have you along this Wednesday evening. Hope you're doing okay. I'm going to be here with hours and hours of gorgeous music to play for you. If there is something you'd like to hear, you're more than welcome to get in touch. You can email joe@sunshineradio.ie. I'm going to take a very short break, but I've got more relaxing favourites on the way very soon.
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2: 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Sarah Heffernan from PetInsurance.ie will be on hand to give advice to pet owners and why not protecting your pets could cost you dearly at the vets and some of the do's and don'ts when taking it out. On Travel Talk this weekend, Ed Finn heads to Cascais and Sintra in Portugal for an escape filled with culture, fantastic food, e-biking and wine tasting with a difference. 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

0: was a massive hit all over the world and hugely popular with Sunshine listeners. Chicago and If You Leave Me Now. You're listening to Sunshine 106.8, Dublin's easy place to relax its mellow moments. Hope you're doing okay this Wednesday. I'm going to take a quick break, but I've got more relaxing favourites on the way very soon.
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It's the song that really did set him on the road to stardom. Although he did have a hit a few years earlier with Piano Man, his career stalled, and it wasn't until that particular song, Just the Way You Are, that things really began to happen for Billy Joel. You're listening to Sunshine 106.8, Dublin's easy place to relax. It's Mellow Moments with Joe Harrington. We're heading towards 8 o'clock this Wednesday. I've got another gorgeous hour all ready to go, and it's on the way after the 8 o'clock news and sport from the Sunshine Newsroom.

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17: At 8, good evening, I'm Tina Gates. A vigil in memory of four people killed in yesterday's arson attack on their home has heard calls for those responsible to come forward. People gathered at the Sacred Heart Church at the Folly in Waterford this evening after the deaths of Philip and Kim English and two of their children, Callum and Jaden. Two other children remain in critical condition in hospital. Parish priest Jerry Chestnut told several hundred people who gathered for the 5 o'clock vigil that the couple had gone to bed expecting to bring their children to school the following day.
18: An innocent family preparing for a new day should have done what they did every day. Parents preparing their children for school. An innocent family taken from our midst in a most horrific and violent way.
17: Unions are warning younger people can no longer support themselves on a teacher's salary as the largest public sector strike in a generation continues this evening. Staff picketed schools, colleges, universities and institutes of further education from First Light as part of the national public sector strike. A second potential 24-hour strike next Wednesday is on the cards for the more than 300,000 workers if the row over pay isn't settled. Teacher at the Patricia Academy in Mallow in County Cork, Siobhan O'Donovan, says younger teachers no longer see it as a job for life.
19: I went into teaching because I loved it and I still love it, but I can see my younger colleagues looking around them now after a year or two, working, having a wage and still living at home with their parents because they can't afford not to. So I think that's very sad, and I know for a fact many of them will end up going abroad. They'll go to Australia, the UAE, they'll go even over to the UK where teaching is still valued.
17: SIPTU's Adrian Keynes paying tribute to the workers on the picket lines and the supporters.
20: I've been all around this city today on picket lines all over the county. And I'd have to say it's a very buoyant mood. It's a very resilient mood. And there's a sense of people taking agency over their own lives. And every car that beeped a horn was essentially a vote of no confidence in this government.
17: Standing with striking workers outside the Dáil earlier, Sinn Féin leader Mary Lou MacDonald said the government has shown a lack of respect to workers.
21: We're calling on the government to act. I think at this stage the Taoiseach needs to intervene, the phone needs to be lifted, clarity needs to be given to all of these workers that they have been heard, that the cost of living crisis that they face is real, that their need for a pay settlement is honourable and deserved.
17: Five counties were put under weather warnings today despite strikes at Met Aaron. Donegal, Galway and Mayo were under a status yellow wind alert until 6 o'clock. That's now been replaced with a yellow warning for rain for Donegal, Galway, Leitrim, Mayo and Sligo. It came as forecasters, excluding those who work in aviation and flood warnings, took to the picket lines today as part of the public sector strikes. Alan O'Reilly from Carlow Weather says better weather will come later in the week.
22: There is good news coming in the weather forecast that for Friday and the weekend we have high pressure moving in. We're going to see plenty of sunshine. It will be much cooler, but it will also be drier and calmer. So there is some good weather to come in from Friday.
17: Six people, including a child, have been killed in a plane crash in the US state of Wisconsin. The five adults and one child were travelling in a small aircraft, which came down in a wooded area in the early hours of this morning, Irish time. The pilot reportedly warned air traffic controllers about ice building up on the plane's wings before contact was lost. US aviation authorities have now launched an investigation into the cause of the crash. And that's your latest news update. At 4 minutes past eight.
23: And in sport, Liverpool defeated Austrian side LASK 6-3 in the Champions League this evening in a 9-goal thriller. Barcola got a hat-trick, while the other goals for Liverpool came from Araujo, Frimpong and Kumas. In the 8pm kickoffs, Troy Parrott starts for Real Betis against Porto and Aston Villa are at home to Fenerbahce. While Manchester City play their first home match since being found guilty of breaching over 100 Premier League financial rules, tonight against defending champions Paris Saint-Germain. Those games have all kicked off in the last few moments. Vinicius Jr. has received a 4-match suspension for pulling Nathan Saliba's hair during Real Madrid's win over Villarreal last weekend. The Brazilian forward will now miss the first Clásico of the season against Barcelona. He was shown a straight red card but had his 2-game ban upgraded to 4 for protesting to the referee. The FAI have confirmed that the Republic of Ireland will play their World Cup playoff final home leg at the Aviva Stadium in Dublin. The girls in green will face Poland in December after winning 12-0 on aggregate against Kazakhstan, winning 4-0 on the night yesterday at Porky Cueve. Ireland played against Poland twice in April of this year, winning 3-2 in Gdansk before getting a 1-0 win at the Aviva. The attendance for Ireland's home win in April was 18,267. In Gaelic games, champions Laois dominate the Joe McDonagh Team of the Year, with 7 players making the list. Defenders Ian Shanahan, Padraig Delaney and Fiacre Coulton, midfielder David Dooley and forward Stephen Maher, Aaron Dunphy and Killian Dunn. While runners-up Carlow have 5 representatives, goalkeeper Brian Tracy, defenders Paul Doyle and Fiacre Fitzpatrick and forwards James Doyle and Martin Kavanagh. The rest of the team is made up of Down's Keelan Taggart and Donal Hughes and Antrim's Ryan McCambridge. And finally, in Formula One, Red Bull team principal and chief executive Laurent Mekies has signed a new contract until 2031. The French engineer replaced Christian Horner, who was sacked last year. That's your news and sport. I'm Eve Conway. It's 6 minutes past eight.
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1: A dry evening that'll be mostly clear overnight with some light winds and lowest temperatures of 9 to 12 degrees. That's the latest from the Sunshine Newsroom. We'll have more in an hour.
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That's you too, their version of Marvin Gaye's What's Going On, wrapping up another hour of all your relaxing mellow favourites. 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It's Mellow Moments with Joe Harrington. Fast approaching 9 o'clock this Wednesday. I've got another beautiful hour all set out and ready to go. And it's on the way after the 9 o'clock news and sport from the Sunshine Newsroom.

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20: Good evening, I'm Tina Gates. Tributes are continuing for the four people killed in an arson attack on their home in Waterford yesterday. Pink and blue balloons were released into the sky this afternoon as family and friends gathered outside their house on the Birchwood estate, which remains a crime scene. Among them was Anne English, the former wife of Philip English, who said they had 10 children together and remained best friends with Philip and his wife Kim. At a prayer vigil this evening, there were calls for those responsible to come forward. Parish priest Father Jerry Chestnut told the congregation he knew the couple well.
21: I've often met Philip in particular in Centra. You wouldn't want to be in a hurry to get back to wherever I was going back to, because he was a great man to talk. A little bit quieter than Kim. Kim was feisty, and I say that as a compliment. Everything they did, no matter at times if they got a bit wound up, everything that they did was for their children.
20: Unions are warning younger people can no longer support themselves on a teacher's salary as the largest public sector strike in a generation continues this evening. Staff picketed schools, colleges, universities and institutes of further education from first light today as part of the national public sector strike. A second potential 24-hour strike next Wednesday is on the cards for the more than 300,000 workers if the row over pay isn't settled. Teacher at the Patrician Academy in Mallow in County Cork, Siobhan Donovan, says younger teachers no longer see it as a job for life.
22: I went into teaching because I loved it and I still love it, but I can see my younger colleagues looking around them now after a year or two working, having a wage and still living at home with their parents because they can't afford not to. So I think that's very sad, and I know for a fact many of them will end up going abroad. They'll go to Australia, the UAE, they'll go even over to the UK where teaching is still valued.
20: SIP2's Adrian Keynes paying tribute to the workers on the picket lines and their supporters.
23: I've been all around this city today on picket lines all over the county. And I'd have to say it's a very buoyant mood, it's a very resilient mood. And there's a sense of people taking agency over their own lives. And every car that beeped a horn was essentially a vote of no confidence in this government.
20: Standing with striking workers outside the Dáil earlier, Sinn Féin leader Mary Lou MacDonald said the government had shown a lack of respect to workers.
24: We're calling on the government to act. I think at this stage the Taoiseach needs to intervene, the phone needs to be lifted, clarity needs to be given to all of these workers that they have been heard, that the cost of living crisis that they face is real, that their need for a pay settlement is honourable and deserved.
20: Five counties were put under weather warnings today despite strikes at Met Aaron. A yellow warning for rain is currently underway for Donegal, Galway, Leitrim, Mayo and Sligo. It comes as forecasters, excluding those who work in aviation and flood warnings, took to the picket lines today as part of the public sector strikes. Alan O'Reilly from Carlow Weather says there is better weather on the way.
25: There is good news coming in the weather forecast that for Friday and the weekend we have high pressure moving in. We're going to see plenty of sunshine. It will be much cooler, but it will also be drier and calmer, so there is some good weather to come in from Friday.
20: Six people, including a child, have been killed in a plane crash in the US state of Wisconsin. The five adults and one child were travelling in a small aircraft, which came down in a wooded area in the early hours of this morning, Irish time. The pilot reportedly warned air traffic controllers about ice building up on the plane's wings before contact was lost. US aviation authorities have launched an investigation into the cause of the crash. And that's your latest news update at 4 minutes past nine.
26: And in sport, Liverpool defeated Austrian side LASK 6-3 in the Champions League this evening in a 9-goal thriller. Barcola got a hat-trick, while the other goals for Liverpool came from Araujo, Frimpong and Kumas. While at half-time, Man City are 3-0 down against defending champions Paris Saint-Germain. Doué opened the scoring for PSG 13 minutes in, before Dembélé doubled their lead 2 minutes later. Vitinha then got PSG's third just after the half-hour mark. While Aston Villa are 3-0 up against Fenerbahce, it's 1-1 between Real Madrid and Roma, and goalless between Porto and Troy Parrott's Real Betis. Vinicius Jr. has received a 4-match suspension for pulling Nathan Saliba's hair during Real Madrid's win over Villarreal last weekend. The Brazilian forward will now miss the first Clásico of the season against Barcelona. He was shown a straight red card but had his 2-game ban upgraded to 4 for protesting to the referee. The FAI have confirmed that the Republic of Ireland will play their World Cup playoff final home leg at the Aviva Stadium in Dublin. The girls in green will face Poland in December after winning 12-0 on aggregate against Kazakhstan, winning 4-0 on the night yesterday at Páirc Chaoimh. Ireland played against Poland twice in April of this year, winning 3-2 in Gdansk before getting a 1-0 win at the Aviva. The attendance for Ireland's home win in April was 18,267. In Gaelic games, champions Laois dominate the Joe McDonagh Team of the Year with seven players making the list. Defenders Ian Shanahan, Patrick Delaney and Fiacre Coulton, midfielder David Dooley and forwards Stephen Maher, Aaron Dunphy and Killian Dunn. While runners-up Carlo have five representatives, goalkeeper Brian Tracy, defenders Paul Doyle and Fiacre Fitzpatrick and forwards James Doyle and Martin Kavanagh. The rest of the team is made up of Down's Caelan Taggart and Donal Hughes and Antrim's Ryan McCambridge. And finally, in Formula One, Red Bull team principal and chief executive Laurent Mekies has signed a new contract until 2031. The French engineer replaced Christian Horner, who was sacked last year. That's your news and sport. I'm Eve Conway. It's 6 minutes past nine.
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0: A dry evening that'll be mostly clear overnight with some light winds and lowest temperatures of 9 to 12 degrees. That's the latest from the Sunshine Newsroom. We'll have more in an hour.
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0: win a pass to Escape Rooms Drogheda brand new Street Quest, an immersive outdoor adventure game where you'll step into the legend of Samhain while exploring Drogheda, specially launched to celebrate the Loo Festival. But not only that, you could also win an overnight stay for two at the award-winning Marcy Hotel in Drogheda, with breakfast, duo board for two, bubbly in your room, and more. From ancient myths to modern adventures, Louth is where legends come to life. So for that, and as always, perfect music to keep you relaxed through the afternoon, join me all this week from 2.
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0: It really is such a lovely way to wind down your day, just chilling, relaxing, and enjoying all this gorgeous music. Westlife teaming up with Diana Ross. And when you tell me that you love me, you're listening to Sunshine 106.8, Dublin's easy place to relax. It's Mellow Moments, a quick break. 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

Fabulous Aretha Franklin. What a song, written by Carole King, but Aretha really made it her own. You Make Me Feel Like a Natural Woman. Wrapping up another hour of all your relaxing mellow favourites. 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It's Mellow Moments with Joe Harrington. We're heading towards 10 o'clock. Just a couple of moments ago, I finished putting together Wednesday's 10 at 10. I think you're going to enjoy tonight's selection. 10 great songs, back-to-back, commercial-free, are on the way after the 10 o'clock news and sport from the Sunshine Newsroom.

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14: At 10, good evening, I'm Tina Gates. Tributes are continuing for the four people killed in an arson attack on their home in Waterford yesterday. Pink and blue balloons were released into the sky this afternoon as family and friends gathered outside their house on the Birchwood estate, which remains a crime scene. Among them was Anne English, the former wife of Philip English, who said they had 10 children together and remained best friends with Philip and his wife Kim. At a prayer vigil this evening, there were calls for those responsible to come forward. Parish priest Father Jerry Chestnut told the congregation he knew the couple well.
15: I've often met Philip in particular in Centra. You wouldn't want to be in a hurry to get back to wherever I was going back to, because he was a great man to talk. A little bit quieter than Kim. Kim was feisty, and I say that as a compliment. Everything they did, no matter at times if they got a bit wound up, everything that they did was for their children.
14: A 24-hour strike by 300,000 public sector workers comes to an end at midnight tonight. Unions are warning of a second strike day next Wednesday if the row over the next public sector pay agreement isn't resolved. Today's action resulted in the cancellation of inpatient hospital appointments, as well as the closure of schools, universities, courts and local authority buildings. Lorraine Collins is a healthcare assistant working at Cork University Hospital and has been outlining some of the staff taking part in the strike.
16: Porters, security, catering, housekeeping, procurement, healthcare assistants, lab technicians, radiologists, phlebotomists, every grade in the hospital is going to be out here. This is not a choice. We're not happy to be out here. We've been left with no choice to be out here.
14: Union leaders say there is a pathway to talks over pay after comments by the Public Expenditure Minister Jack Chambers. Minister of State John Cummins is appealing to unions to enter discussions.
17: The minister has spoken today and said that priority will be given to pay in terms of discussions. But of course, there are a whole range of issues that not only the government wish to discuss, but also the unions wish to discuss. And we're open for that dialogue. It has to be, calm heads and for people to get around the table.
14: Ukraine's President Volodymyr Zelensky says he feels betrayed by Donald Trump and fears his country is losing the United States as a key ally. His comments came during a trip to the UK following Washington's decision to ease sanctions on Russian diesel exports. Ukrainian MP Lisha Vasilenko is in Kyiv.
18: There is President Trump, who is for some reason trying to appease the aggressor at all costs by putting the blame on the victim. It's not a deal, it's a disgrace. There is no need for the United States to suddenly be importing from Russia.
14: The president of Microsoft says new laws and regulation are needed for artificial intelligence. An international conference on AI took place in Dublin today, described as a flagship event of the Irish EU presidency. Business leaders and politicians from the EU and further afield attended the gathering at the RDS. Brad Smith says there should be safeguards to protect users.
19: And we're going to need some new AI safety laws and rules. Things like a safety break that we've talked about. Things like incident reporting, which we have for privacy breaches. If we notify consumers if their privacy has been put at risk, if there's been a hack that has led to the loss of their data, why wouldn't we do the same thing when an AI agent hacks into someone else's network?
14: A status yellow rain warning's been issued for five counties in the west and northwest tonight. Met Aaron's forecasting spells of heavy rain in Donegal, Galway, Leitrim, Mayo and Sligo. Motorists have been warned of difficult driving conditions and poor visibility, while localised flooding's also possible. And that's your latest news update at 4 minutes past ten.
20: And in sport, Manchester City were trailing defending champions Paris Saint-Germain 4-2 in the Champions League tonight, approaching full-time. This is their first home game since being found guilty of 115 breaches of Premier League financial rules, while Liverpool defeated Austrian side LASK 6-3 in a 9-goal thriller, with a hat-trick from summer signing Bradley Barcola. His manager Iriola thinks these goals were bound to happen soon.
21: Even yesterday training, I could feel, no? He was very lively, very... Sometimes you feel these things, no? And you never know how he's going to play next day, but it wasn't like a big surprise because we were feeling, no? He was in a good place before the game.
20: Elsewhere, Aston Villa defeated Fenerbahce by 6-0, and Bodo Glimt beat Dortmund 1-0. Vinicius Jr. has received a 4-match suspension for pulling Nathan Saliba's hair during Real Madrid's win over Villarreal last weekend. The Brazilian forward will now miss the first Clásico of the season against Barcelona. He was shown a straight red card, but he had his 2-game ban upgraded to 4 for protesting to the referee. The FAI have confirmed that the Republic of Ireland will play their World Cup playoff final home leg at the Aviva Stadium in Dublin. The girls in green will face Poland in December after winning 12-0 on aggregate against Kazakhstan, winning 4-0 on the night yesterday at Porky Cueve. Ireland last played Poland in April, winning 3-2 in Gdansk before getting a 1-0 win at the Aviva. The attendance for Ireland's home win in April was 18,267, but head coach Carla Ward is looking forward to a tough game against a world-class side, and she wants a sold-out Aviva. And finally, in Formula One, Red Bull team principal and chief executive Laurent Mekies has signed a new contract until 2031. The French engineer replaced Christian Horner, who was sacked last year. News of the contract renewal comes after Red Bull's first two wins of the F1 season threw Max Verstappen at Sepang and Singapore. That's your news and sport. I'm Eve Conway. It's 6 minutes past 10.
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2: A dry evening that'll be mostly clear overnight with some light winds and lowest temperatures of 9 to 12 degrees. That's the latest from the Sunshine Newsroom. We'll have more in an hour.
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0: 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Don't miss Creepy Town, the frightfully fun Halloween show from the creators of The Helix Panto. 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

0: Yes, Brian Ferry, Roxy Music. They had a massive hit with that. The song written by John Lennon, Jealous Guy. Wrapping up Wednesday's 10 at 10. Very enjoyable. And again, thank you so much for taking the time and the effort to get in touch with your suggestions. And keep them coming, by the way, to joe@sunshineradio.ie. 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It's Mellow Moments with Joe Harrington. We'll take a short break, but more relaxing favourites are on the way very soon.
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And Get Here wraps up another hour of all your relaxing mellow favourites. 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It's Mellow Moments with Joe Harrington. Heading towards 11 o'clock this Wednesday night, I've another beautiful hour. It's all set out, it's ready to go, and it's on the way after the 11 o'clock news and sport from the Sunshine Newsroom.

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14: At 11, good evening, I'm Tina Gates. The Taoiseach says the government will provide whatever resources are needed to support the murder investigation into yesterday's deadly arson attack in Waterford. Micheál Martin says the killing of four members of the English family is deeply shocking and has called for urgent action to tackle arson attacks on innocent people. He says the government is determined to stamp out such violence.
15: The situation is extremely shocking in terms of the level of violence. We, as a government, will ensure that the full resources are behind on Garda Síochána. All the resources in terms of counselling and supports are in the area to help children, classmates and so forth.
14: A prayer vigil for the victims of the deadly Waterford attack has heard calls for those responsible to come forward. Pink and blue balloons were released into the sky this afternoon as family and friends gathered outside their house, which remains a crime scene. Later, parish priest Jerry Chestnut told several hundred people at the Sacred Heart Church at the Folly that the couple had gone to bed expecting to bring their children to school the following day.
16: An innocent family preparing for a new day should have done what they did every day, parents preparing their children for school. An innocent family taken from our midst in a most horrific and violent way.
14: Gardaí are assessing the credibility of a threatening email sent to a number of schools today. They're examining the contents of the message and engaging with the educational establishments involved. Any school receiving the email has been urged to contact Gardaí immediately. A 24-hour strike by 300,000 public sector workers comes to an end at midnight. Unions are warning of a second strike day next Wednesday if the row over the public sector pay agreement isn't resolved. But they say there is a pathway to talks. After comments by the Public Expenditure Minister Jack Chambers, Minister of State John Cummins is appealing to unions to enter discussions.
17: The Minister has spoken today and said that priority will be given to pay in terms of discussions. But of course there are a whole range of issues that not only the government wish to discuss but also the unions wish to discuss, and we're open for that dialogue. It has to be, calm heads and for people to get around the table.
14: Ukraine's President Volodymyr Zelensky says he feels betrayed by Donald Trump and fears his country's losing the United States as a key ally. His comments came during a trip to the UK following Washington's decision to ease sanctions on Russian diesel exports. The president of Microsoft says new laws and regulation are needed for artificial intelligence. Brad Smith told an international conference on AI in Dublin today there should be safeguards to protect users.
18: Things like incident reporting, which we have for privacy breaches, if we notify consumers if their privacy has been put at risk, if there's been a hack that has led to the loss of their data, why wouldn't we do the same thing when an AI agent hacks into someone else's network?
14: A new dinosaur has been discovered from a fossil found on the Isle of Wight. The long-clawed predator is a new species of Megaraptorans, closely related to T-Rex, that lived here around 120 million years ago. Dr. Cassius Morrison led the team who documented the finding.
19: It would have been about 5 metres long, just shorter than the average human, and it's really quite unique being, a very quick, fast and agile predator.
14: And status: yellow rain warnings have been announced for 7 counties in the west and northwest tonight. Met Éireann's forecasting heavy rain in Donegal, Galway, Leitrim, Mayo and Sligo from now until 6 a.m. A separate warning for Clare and Kerry kicks in at midnight and remains in place until noon tomorrow. Motorists are being advised to watch out for localised flooding, poor visibility and difficult driving conditions. And that's your latest news update at 11:04.
20: And in sport, Manchester City lost to defending champions Paris Saint-Germain 4-2 in the Champions League tonight. This was their first home game since being found guilty of 115 breaches of Premier League financial rules, while Liverpool defeated Austrian side LASK 6-3 in a 9-goal thriller with a hat-trick from summer signing Bradley Barcola. His manager Iriola thought that these goals were bound to happen soon.
21: Even yesterday training, I could feel, no, he was very lively, very, sometimes you feel these things, no, and you never know how he's going to play next day, but it wasn't like a big surprise because we were feeling, no, he was in a good place before the game.
20: Elsewhere, Aston Villa defeated Fenerbahce by 6-0. Real Madrid came back from 3-1 down to beat Roma 4-3, and Troy Pirates Real Betis won 3-2 against Porto. Vinicius Jr. has received a 4-match suspension for pulling Nathan Saliba's hair during Real Madrid's win over Villarreal last weekend. The Brazilian forward will now miss the first Clásico of the season against Barcelona. He was shown a straight red card but had his 2-game ban upgraded to 4 for protesting to the referee. The FAI have confirmed that the Republic of Ireland will play their World Cup playoff final home leg at the Aviva Stadium in Dublin. The girls in green will face Poland in December after winning 12-0 on aggregate against Kazakhstan, winning 4-0 on the night yesterday at Porky Cueve. Ireland last played Poland in April, winning 3-2 in Gdansk before getting a 1-0 win at the Aviva. The attendance for Ireland's home win in April was 18,267. But head coach Carla Ward is looking forward to a tough game against the world-class side and wants a sold-out Aviva. And finally, in Formula One, Red Bull team principal and chief executive Laurent Mekies has signed a new contract until 2031. The French engineer replaced Christian Horner, who was sacked last year. News of the contract renewal comes after Red Bull's first 2 wins of the F1 season through Max Verstappen at Sepang in Singapore. That's your news and sport. I'm Eve Conway. It's 6 minutes past the hour.
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0: A dry evening that'll be mostly clear overnight with some light winds and lowest temperatures of 9 to 12 degrees. That's the latest from the Sunshine Newsroom. We'll have more in an hour.
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0: Billy Joel, She's Always Woman to Me. You're listening to Sunshine 106.8, Dublin's easy place to relax. It's Mellow Moments with Joe Harrington playing you the best late night music in Dublin. Great to have you along this Wednesday night. Hope you're enjoying all this beautiful music. I'm going to take a quick break, but I've got more relaxing favourites on the way in just a moment.
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fabulous Tracy Chapman. What a song. Fast Car, wrapping up another hour of all your relaxing mellow favourites. You're listening to Sunshine 106.8, Dublin's easy place to relax. It's Mellow Moments with Joe Harrington. We're approaching midnight, which means we're going to say goodbye to Thursday, the 15th of October. I beg your pardon, we're going to say goodbye to Wednesday, the 14th of October. And we're heading into Thursday, the 15th of October, into a brand new day and another gorgeous hour. Our next hour is back to back. It's commercial free and it's on the way after the midnight news and sport from the Sunshine Newsroom.

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5: Sunshine, sunshine, 106.8.
9: At midnight, good evening, I'm Tina Gates. The Taoiseach says the government will provide whatever resources are needed to support the murder investigation into yesterday's deadly arson attack in Waterford. Micheál Martin says the killing of four members of the English family is deeply shocking and has called for urgent action to tackle arson attacks on innocent people. He says the government is determined to stamp out such violence.
10: The situation is extremely shocking in terms of the level of violence. We, as a government, will ensure that the full resources are behind on Garda Síochána. All the resources in terms of counselling and supports are in the area to help children, classmates and so forth.
9: A prayer vigil for the victims in Waterford this evening has heard calls for those responsible to come forward. Pink and blue balloons were released into the sky this afternoon as family and friends gathered outside their house, which remains a crime scene. Later, parish priest Jerry Chestnut told several hundred people at the Sacred Heart Church at the Folly the couple had gone to bed expecting to bring their children to school.

0: school the following day.
1: An innocent family, preparing for a new day, should have done what they did every day. Parents preparing their children for school. An innocent family taken from our midst in a most horrific and violent way.
0: Gardaí are assessing the credibility of a threatening email sent to a number of schools today. They're examining the contents of the message and engaging with the educational establishments involved. Any school receiving the email has been urged to contact Gardaí immediately. A 24-hour strike by 300,000 public sector workers has come to an end. Unions are warning, however, of a second strike day next Wednesday if the row over the public sector pay agreement isn't resolved. They do say there is a pathway to talks after comments by the Public Expenditure Minister Jack Chambers. Minister of State John Cummins is appealing to unions to enter discussions.
2: The Minister has spoken today and said that priority will be given to pay in terms of discussions, but of course there are a whole range of issues that not only the government wish to discuss, but also the unions wish to discuss, and we're open for that dialogue. It has to be, calm heads and for people to get around the table.
0: Ukraine's President Volodymyr Zelensky says he feels betrayed by Donald Trump and fears his country is losing the United States as a key ally. His comments come during a trip to the UK following Washington's decision to ease sanctions on Russian diesel exports. The president of Microsoft says new laws and regulation are needed for artificial intelligence. Brad Smith told an international conference on AI in Dublin there should be safeguards to protect users.
3: Things like incident reporting, which we have for privacy breaches, if we notify consumers if their privacy has been put at risk, if there's been a hack that has led to the loss of their data, why wouldn't we do the same thing when an AI agent hacks into someone else's network?
0: Status yellow rain warnings are in place for seven counties in the west and northwest tonight. Met Éireann's forecasting heavy rain in Donegal, Galway, Leitrim, Mayo and Sligo from now until 6 a.m. A separate warning for Clare and Kerry remains in place until noon tomorrow. Motorists are being advised to watch out for localised flooding, poor visibility and difficult driving conditions. And a new dinosaur has been discovered from a fossil found on the Isle of Wight. The long-clawed predator is a new species of Megaraptorans, closely related to T-Rex, that lived here around 120 million years ago. Dr. Cassius Morrison led the team who documented the finding.
4: It would have been about 5 metres long, just shorter than the average human, and it's really quite unique, being a very quick, fast and agile predator.
0: And that's your latest news update at 4 minutes past midnight.
5: And in sport, Manchester City lost to defending champions Paris Saint-Germain 4-2 in the Champions League tonight. This was their first home game since being found guilty of 115 breaches of Premier League financial rules, while Liverpool defeated Austrian side LASK 6-3 in a 9-goal thriller with a hat-trick from summer signing Bradley Barcola. His manager Iriola thought that these goals were bound to happen soon.
6: Even yesterday training, I could feel, no, he was very lively, very, sometimes you feel these things, no, and you never know how he's going to play it next day, but it wasn't like a big surprise because we were feeling, no, he was in a good place before the game.
5: Elsewhere, Aston Villa defeated Fenerbahce by 6-0. Real Madrid came back from 3-1 down to beat Roma 4-3, and Troy Pirates Real Betis won 3-2 against Porto. Vinicius Jr. has received a 4-match suspension for pulling Nathan Saliba's hair during Real Madrid's win over Villarreal last weekend. The Brazilian forward will now miss the first Clásico of the season against Barcelona. He was shown a straight red card but had his 2-game ban upgraded to 4 for protesting to the referee. The FAI have confirmed that the Republic of Ireland will play their World Cup playoff final home leg at the Aviva Stadium in Dublin. The girls in green will face Poland in December after winning 12-0 on aggregate against Kazakhstan, winning 4-0 on the night yesterday at Porky Cueve. Ireland last played Poland in April, winning 3-2 in Gdansk before getting a 1-0 win at the Aviva. The attendance for Ireland's home win in April was 18,267. But head coach Carla Ward is looking forward to a tough game against a world-class side and wants a sold-out Aviva. And finally, in Formula One, Red Bull team principal and chief executive Laurent Mekies has signed a new contract until 2031. The French engineer replaced Christian Horner, who was sacked last year. News of the contract renewal comes after Red Bull's first two wins of the F1 season through Max Verstappen at Sepang in Singapore. That's your news and sport. I'm Eve Conway. It's 6 minutes past the hour.
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9: A dry evening that'll be mostly clear overnight with some light winds and lowest temperatures of 9 to 12 degrees. That's the latest from the Sunshine Newsroom. We'll have more in an hour.
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to a brand new day, Thursday the 15th of October. Here we go with a classic to start off this hour, which is back-to-back and commercial-free. This is Patsy Cline and Crazy.

It's James Taylor and the late J.D. Souther. Beautiful song, Her Town 2. That wraps up another hour of all your relaxing mellow favourites, back to back and commercial free. You're listening to Sunshine 106.8, Dublin's easy place to relax. It's Mellow Moments with Joe Harrington. We're into a brand new day, Thursday the 15th of October. We're heading towards 1 a.m. Just a couple of moments ago, I finished putting together another gorgeous hour. I think you're going to really enjoy it. It's on the way in just a moment.

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1: On this week's Sunday Show, renowned clinical psychologist Dr. David Coleman joins me to talk about building emotional resilience in children on his Ready for Anything nationwide speaking tour, which comes to Dublin on the 28th and 29th of October. And Dervla McFadden from Visit Trinity joins me to chat about the spectacular new Museum of the Moon opening this week in Trinity College's magnificent long room. 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Don't miss it.
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